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2: 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And there's perhaps no movement more fundamental than walking. It reinforces the alignment, stability, and coordinated muscle activation that supports how your body moves, whether you're doing strenuous exercise or simply going about your daily life. This is according to Dana Santis, a strength and conditioning specialist. Even though you walk every day, Dana does say you can make small adjustments to immediately improve your walking mechanics. So, keep your rib cage stacked over your pelvis. Avoid leaning over or arching your lower back. Allow your arms to swing naturally in coordination with your legs. 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I'm Dr. Sanjay Gupta, helping you live a better life.
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0: 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And once we get you up with the Steve Harvey Morning Show, we keep you rolling. You know you got the big homie Eric T taking you through them and dropping you off to me. I say we cruise through the city real slow, see what it's hitting for. I got some Future and Tyler on the way, as well as the Baby, Migos, Nim, and more. So be sure to keep it locked right where you have it. 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
8: 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But if you log off, take a step back from all the hype, you'll find that the actual keys to a longer, healthier life are hiding in plain sight. There are four of them. Number one, nutrition. The Mediterranean diet really is the gold standard. Number two, exercise. You should be getting 150 minutes of moderate intensity exercise or 75 minutes of vigorous intensity exercise every week, plus strength training and stretching. Number three, sleep. Sleep is when your body and your brain repair themselves. You should be getting 7 to 9 hours a night. And finally, number four, often gets forgotten, socialization. It's not a bonus. It's a necessity for a healthy life, finding a sense of community, purpose, and belonging. I'm Dr. Sanjay Gupta, helping you live a better life.
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1: A Better Life with Dr. Sanjay Gupta.
2: 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I'm Dr. Sanjay Gupta, helping you live a better life.
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2: 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Certified strength and conditioning coach Dana Santis told us, recovery is about choosing the right kind of movement at the right time. 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

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Somebody tell them people, Mr. Hemisphere.

0: you could put me any place on the map, cause I'm him. 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
1: Whoa, whoa, whoa, whoa, whoa, whoa.
0: Mr. Hem is here.
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2: How often do you stop to wonder whether you should share something that's revealing, maybe even embarrassing, with a partner, a friend, or even your boss? In her new book called Revealing, The Underrated Power of Oversharing, behavioral scientist Leslie John says doing just that can help you deepen relationships that are vital to your life. We need people to trust us in order to get things like love, friendship, and career success. That's what she told us. When you make yourself vulnerable,

0: by revealing something sensitive, it does make other people trust you. In turn, when you ask someone to reveal something about themselves, showing that interest will generally lead someone to like you more. Why? Because people like to be asked about themselves, she says. It also signals that they are discriminating and choosy, but in a good way. I'm Dr. Sanjay Gupta, helping you live a better life.
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2: A better life with Dr. Sanjay Gupta.
3: They say consistency is key, but sometimes you just got to switch it up. A new study out of Harvard School of Public Health found that varying your exercise routine could add years to your life. What exercise someone did didn't matter much. What did matter was that all the exercises together worked all the muscle groups in their body. Now, an added benefit to changing things up is it can help you push through the plateau effect. That's when your body gets so efficient at doing something that you actually stop getting better at it. And we know from previous research that specializing in any one sport at a young age can make someone actually more prone to injury. And as experts we talk to point out, even elite athletes switch up things with their workouts, making sure to target strength, cardio, flexibility, balance, and doing that every single week. I'm Dr. Sanjay Gupta, helping you live a better life.
4: Whether you're a student, teacher, or parent, we could all use a little extra cash at the beginning of the school year. 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

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See you at the bar, you was hardly talking. That's when I knew that your heart was scarring. 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Like, wait, babe, let me ask your pardon.

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2: A better life with Dr. Sanjay Gupta.
3: How often do you stop to wonder whether you should share something that's revealing, maybe even embarrassing, with a partner, a friend, or even your boss? In her new book called Revealing, The Underrated Power of Oversharing, behavioral scientist Leslie John says doing just that can help you deepen relationships that are vital to your life. We need people to trust us in order to get things like love, friendship, and career success. That's what she told us. When you make yourself vulnerable by revealing something sensitive, it does make other people trust you. In turn, when you ask someone to reveal something about themselves, showing that interest will generally lead someone to like you more. Why? Because people like to be asked about themselves, she says. It also signals that they are discriminating and choosy, but in a good way. I'm Dr. Sanjay Gupta, helping you live a better life.
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2: A better life with Dr. Sanjay Gupta.
3: Staying active every day will go a long way towards helping you live a happy, healthy, and pain-free life. And there's perhaps no movement more fundamental than walking. It reinforces the alignment, stability, and coordinated muscle activation that supports how your body moves, whether you're doing strenuous exercise or simply going about your daily life. This is according to Dana Santis, a strength and conditioning specialist. Even though you walk every day, Dana does say you can make small adjustments to immediately improve your walking mechanics. So, keep your rib cage stacked over your pelvis. Avoid leaning over or arching your lower back. Allow your arms to swing naturally in coordination with your legs. Keep your gaze forward, your jaw relaxed, and then just breathe in through your nose and out through your mouth. I'm Dr. Sanjay Gupta, helping you live a better life.
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4: Sweetheart, I've been trying so hard to get over you. 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
3: If I were to ask you what makes for a good night's sleep, you'd probably say a dark, quiet room, not too many things on your mind. But every night when you go to get some Z's, how often do you really think about the temperature in your bedroom? Temperature may be one of the most underappreciated factors in sleep. That's according to the Senior Vice President of Research and Scientific Affairs at the National Sleep Foundation. We often hear about lights and screens and stress, but even modest changes in temperature and airflow can influence both how quickly you fall asleep and how deeply you stay asleep. Most experts will recommend a room temperature of 60 to 67 degrees Fahrenheit. You might also experiment with your sheets and what you actually wear to bed. Play around a bit and see what improves your sleep. You might be delightfully surprised. I'm Dr. Sanjay Gupta, helping you live a better life.
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3: Staying active every day will go a long way towards helping you live a happy, healthy, and pain-free life. And there is perhaps no movement more fundamental than walking. It reinforces the alignment, stability, and coordinated muscle activation that supports how your body moves, whether you're doing strenuous exercise or simply going about your daily life. This is according to Dana Santis, a strength and conditioning specialist. Even though you walk every day, Dana does say you can make small adjustments to immediately improve your walking mechanics. So, keep your rib cage stacked over your pelvis. Avoid leaning over or arching your lower back. Allow your arms to swing naturally in coordination with your legs. Keep your gaze forward, your jaw relaxed, and then just breathe in through your nose and out through your mouth. I'm Dr. Sanjay Gupta, helping you live a better life.
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3: I don't know about you, but my social media feeds are flooded with lotions and potions and gadgets, all promising to unlock different components of longevity. But if you log off, take a step back from all the hype, you'll find that the actual keys to a longer, healthier life are hiding in plain sight. There are four of them. Number one, nutrition. The Mediterranean diet really is the gold standard. Number two, exercise. You should be getting 150 minutes of moderate intensity exercise or 75 minutes of vigorous intensity exercise every week, plus strength training and stretching. Number three, sleep. Sleep is when your body and your brain repair themselves. You should be getting 7 to 9 hours a night. And finally, number four, often gets forgotten, socialization. It's not a bonus. It's a necessity for a healthy life, finding a sense of community, purpose, and belonging. I'm Dr. Sanjay Gupta, helping you live a better life.

0: 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Ballin' hard on another hemisphere. Somebody tell them people Mr. Hem is here.
1: Whoa, whoa, whoa, whoa, whoa, whoa.
0: Mr. Hem is here.
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Whoa, whoa, whoa, whoa, whoa. 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

0: 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Somebody tell them people Mr. Hem is here.
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0: Mr. Hem is here.
1: Whoa, whoa, whoa, whoa, whoa, whoa.
0: Mr. Hem.
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2: Staying active every day will go a long way towards helping you live a happy, healthy, and pain-free life. And there's perhaps no movement more fundamental than walking. It reinforces the alignment, stability, and coordinated muscle activation that supports how your body moves, whether you're doing strenuous exercise or simply going about your daily life. This is according to Dana Santis, a strength and conditioning specialist. Even though you walk every day, Dana does say you can make small adjustments to immediately improve your walking mechanics. So, keep your rib cage stacked over your pelvis. Avoid leaning over or arching your lower back. Allow your arms to swing naturally in coordination with your legs. Keep your gaze forward, your jaw relaxed, and then just breathe in through your nose and out through your mouth. I'm Dr. Sanjay Gupta, helping you live a better life.
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That's when I knew that your heart was scarring. Friends to lovers need a part to star in. 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
5: How often do you stop to wonder whether you should share something that's revealing, maybe even embarrassing, with a partner, a friend, or even your boss? In her new book called Revealing, The Underrated Power of Oversharing, behavioral scientist Leslie John says doing just that can help you deepen relationships that are vital to your life. We need people to trust us in order to get things like love, friendship, and career success. That's what she told us. When you make yourself vulnerable by revealing something sensitive, it does make other people trust you. In turn, when you ask someone to reveal something about themselves, showing that interest will generally lead someone to like you more. Why? Because people like to be asked about themselves, she says. It also signals that they are discriminating and choosy, but in a good way. I'm Dr. Sanjay Gupta, helping you live a better life.
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0: me any place on the map, cause I'm him. 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Somebody tell them people Mr. Hem is here.
1: Whoa, whoa, whoa, whoa, whoa, whoa.
0: Mr. Hem is here. Mr. Hill.
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12: If I were to ask you what makes for a good night's sleep, you'd probably say a dark, quiet room, not too many things on your mind. But every night when you go to get some Z's, how often do you really think about the temperature in your bedroom? Temperature may be one of the most underappreciated factors in sleep. That's according to the senior vice

0: 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We often hear about lights and screens and stress, but even modest changes in temperature and airflow can influence both how quickly you fall asleep and how deeply you stay asleep. Most experts will recommend a room temperature of 60 to 67 degrees Fahrenheit. 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You might be delightfully surprised. I'm Dr. Sanjay Gupta, helping you live a better life.
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0: 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It's going down. 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
1: I love it.
2: 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So make the people say, yeah. Yeah.

0: Brandon?
1: Yes, it is.
0: What's going on, man? This is big homie Eric T from Magic 102.5. How you doing?
1: Oh, I'm doing good, man. Driving these trucks.
0: Well, we ain't going to keep you long. Obviously, you've been listening. You definitely be listening for your chance to pick up tickets to go check out the R&B tour with Chris Brown and Usher, right? You've been entering?
1: I have.
0: Janine?
1: Yes, I have.
0: You won, bro.
1: Come on, man. I don't win nothing. Come on.
2: Oh, my God.
1: That's what I'm talking about.
0: Yes, sir. Another listener just scored the experience of a lifetime. We're talking Usher Raymond. We're talking Chris Brown. Two icons. One legendary link up. You got two tickets to go check out Usher and Chris Brown. You got round trip airfare to the destination of your choice. We'll let you make that decision later. You got two night hotel stay. You got the whole VIP package, man. It's valued at $3,000. So.
1: Wow.
2: Oh, my God.
1: Wow, man. I appreciate it.
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lipstick top when I dance. 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If you wanna see some real baby, here's your chance. 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

let's get the party started. 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

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Work on

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1: And she was taking it out. Take it out.
0: Bun B will be performing some of his classic joints, like this. It's going down on Saturday, August 1st, inside the Smart Financial Center in Sugarland, with Bun B and a few surprise guests to be announced, with a special tribute to the legend Pimp C. Hit us up now at www.ktcx.com and enter for a pair of tickets to the concert, because this will be an event. 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
2: A better life with Dr. Sanjay Gupta.
3: They say consistency is key, but sometimes you just gotta switch it up. A new study out of Harvard School of Public Health found that varying your exercise routine could add years to your life. What exercise someone did didn't matter much. What did matter was that all the exercises together worked all the muscle groups in their body. Now, an added benefit to changing things up is it can help you push through the plateau effect. That's when your body gets so efficient at doing something that you actually stop getting better at it. And we know from previous research that specializing in any one sport at a young age can make someone actually more prone to injury. And as experts we talk to point out, even elite athletes switch up things with their workouts, making sure to target strength, cardio, flexibility, balance, and doing that every single week. I'm Dr. Sanjay Gupta, helping you live a better life.
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1: A better life with Dr. Sanjay Gupta.
2: There are lots of things you can measure to get an idea of how healthy you are at any given moment. Temperature, heart rate, blood pressure, just to name a few. But how about how healthy you will be and how long you're likely to live? According to a new study out of the University at Buffalo, two simple strength tests are pretty accurate at predicting longevity in older women. One is hand grip strength, and the other is how quickly people can stand up from a seated position without using their arms. By the way, I remember interviewing former President Jimmy Carter when he was quite old and being really impressed how he just popped out of the chair without using his arms. Not a lot of older people can actually do that. But I think the message here is that maintaining strength as you age is going to help you perform everyday activities, but also help you avoid injury and stay independent. I'm Dr. Sanjay Gupta, helping you live a better life.
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2: 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I'm Dr. Sanjay Gupta, helping you live a better life.
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1: Walk, talk, like Kenny, like Moss, like Solana, I promise. 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

0: Will, good morning, everybody. You are listening to The Voice. Come on, dig me now. One and only Steve Harvey. Man, got a radio show. Steve Harvey got a radio show because God in the blessing business. Yeah, that's all. I'm just a recipient. Steve Harvey got a radio show because God is in the show you favor business. He showed me some favor. Steve Harvey got a radio show because God is in the forgiving business. God done forgave me thousands and thousands of times. You know, and I say that as a big number like that because it's probably true. God is a forgiving God. That's how I exist today. And that's how you exist today. And one of the things I want to remind you about even in existing today, you know, Joel Osteen has a book out called It's Your Time. I love this book. It's called It's Your Time. And that's kind of what I want to touch on today. And I want to remind you all that it's still your time. See, you know, they've got unsuccessful people have created a lot of sayings to justify our failures as people. Well, my ship has passed. That was created by a person who did not quite make their goal in the amount of time that they had set for. So to justify it, here comes this great, seemingly very clever saying, and a lot of us adapt. Well, my ship has passed. So we adopt that. Here's another one. Well, I guess it just wasn't meant to be. That sounds good, don't it? Because they mix it up with a little bit of faith base in it. I guess it wasn't. Well, here's another one. I guess if God wanted it for me, I'd have it. Are you serious, man? Are you serious? You're actually going to use that one to justify where you are in life, man? That's so not the case. I want to remind everybody today that it's still your time. That, you know, your ship hasn't sailed. You didn't miss all of your opportunities. There's others. It's still your time. You know, you still got a chance. You still have a shot. Here's a good one. You still have hope. You do. All of you. As long as God is who he is, there's always hope for you. You can never lose sight of that. You can never let the devil win that battle, that there is no hope for you, and cause you to do something that's unthinkable. I'm just going to cash in the chips. I'm going to take my life. I'm going to commit suicide. No. Wait a second. Are you for real? That's not God talking to you. That's something wrong, and it's not coming from him. It's still your time. You still got a chance. There's always hope. But listen to me. You got to move, and you got to move on it. So many people are not getting the full benefit of their life. And so many people are not getting all the blessings that God has for them because you keep waiting on the perfect time. Man, how many times have I heard people come to me and say, hey, man, I'm just waiting on everything to line up right, man. I'm waiting on the perfect time to get. Hey, can I tell you something? If I were waiting on the perfect time, I wouldn't be hardly any of the things that I've become. And one of my greatest blessings was marrying Marjorie. I wouldn't even have married Marjorie if I was waiting on the perfect time, because I had gone through what I thought was enough misery to cover my entire lifetime. And so when I was first divorced, I just said, man, it's going to be 5-6 years before I do this again. I said it. 2 years later, I was married. But guess what, man? It wasn't the perfect time. I didn't have all my ducks lined up in a row. It was still some things I needed to clean up. I even told her, it's some things I want to clean up out of my life before. You know, I want to make sure I got all the stars aligned up. You know, I want to wait until all the ducks are in a row. I was waiting on the perfect time. If I had not stopped and Marjorie and I had set out and said to each other, there'll be no perfect time. And then she said, I'll go through with you whatever you're going through. And that was it. I took a chance. The ducks were not lined up in a row. I had a lot of baggage in my life, man. I wanted to try to clear up. I wanted to do some things financially different. I wanted to just get rid of some residue I had in my life. She said, no, we'll do it together because there ain't no perfect time. And guess what? It wasn't. So if you're out there waiting on the perfect time to do something, it may not come. There is no such thing as waiting on the perfect time. I've said this 100 times and here comes 101. The road to success is always under construction. You ain't finna go out there and there ain't no barrels on the road. You're not going out there and not running to detour signs. You're not going out there without seeing the men working sign to get off. You're not going out there to see it. So guess what? Stop waiting on the stars. Man, this is the perfect time to do it now. If you're waiting on the perfect time, that could be one of your biggest problems. You're still waiting. You have got to move, and you've got to move on it, and you've got to make a decision to go now. God will get you through everything necessary for you to get through, but you can't quit, though. See, here's a part. You can't quit. Just because the road you're on is under construction, you can't get off at the exit because you're tired of all the bumper-to-bumper traffic. It's that way. Get you some God. Like I said, get you some God and go on and go see what your life can be like. So stop waiting on the perfect time. Stop waiting on the stars to align themselves. You got to move and you got to move on it. Get you some God, apply some faith, and get started. And remember, when you get out there coming towards your goal, the road to success is always under construction. If it was easy, everybody would be it. Stop expecting it to be easy. Come on out here. Get up in this thing. It's funky out here. Yeah, I got all that. It's hard out here. Yeah, I got all that. But what you want to do, man? Huh? What you want to do? You want to push your chips up to the window? It ain't time for that. You still got time. You still got a chance. There's always hope. There's always God. That's my conversation today.
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1: How'd they get to the drunk part?
0: You know how to complex throw a party.
1: Yeah. Oh, okay. Uh-huh. Yeah. And the complex threw a party and...
2: It's crazy.
1: Yeah. I don't know. Want him to finish.
0: I ain't been in the apartment in so long.
3: A long time.
0: I said, but I was throwing it out there hoping y'all would say, yeah. But y'all ain't saying nothing. I went, you ain't.
2: We're holding an apartment party.
1: We're holding a...
0: I thought y'all was going to say, yeah, Steve, they do that all the time. No, I ain't done it.
3: You ain't been a long time.
0: They was at the complex party.
1: What? I wanted to hear your take for sure. Yeah.
2: But drinking his coffee after he said it, like, nailed it.
3: Nailed it.
0: I said, where they at?
1: We were clinging to what you were going to say.
0: Where's the support behind this? The complex party.
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7: If I were to ask you what makes for a good night's sleep, you'd probably say a dark, quiet room, not too many things on your mind. But every night when you go to get some Z's, how often do you really think about the temperature in your bedroom? Temperature may be one of the most underappreciated factors in sleep. That's according to the Senior Vice President of Research and Scientific Affairs at the National Sleep Foundation. We often hear about lights and screens and stress, but even modest changes in temperature and airflow can influence both how quickly you fall asleep and how deeply you stay asleep. Most experts will recommend a room temperature of 60 to 67 degrees Fahrenheit. You might also experiment with your sheets and what you actually wear to bed. Play around a bit and see what improves your sleep. You might be delightfully surprised. I'm Dr. Sanjay Gupta, helping you live a better life.
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0: Presents the Too Blessed to Be Stressed All Way Party, Saturday, August 15th, featuring Southern Soul favorite David Sylvester, along with special guest Harold Guillory. 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
3: If I were to ask you what makes for a good night's sleep, you'd probably say a dark, quiet room, not too many things on your mind. But every night when you go to get some Z's, how often do you really think about the temperature in your bedroom? Temperature may be one of the most underappreciated factors in sleep. That's according to the Senior Vice President of Research and Scientific Affairs at the National Sleep Foundation. We often hear about lights and screens and stress, but even modest changes in temperature and airflow can influence both how quickly you fall asleep and how deeply you stay asleep. Most experts will recommend a room temperature of 60 to 67 degrees Fahrenheit. You might also experiment with your sheets and what you actually wear to bed. Play around a bit and see what improves your sleep. You might be delightfully surprised. I'm Dr. Sanjay Gupta, helping you live a better life.
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15: Wake up, wake up, wake up, wake up, wake up. All right, yeah. Sound like I am auditioning for what? Ooh, school days. Wake up. It's Rise and Shine. Come on now. It is Wednesday. It's hump day. Two down, two to go. Let's get it, baby. This is your boy. This is Nephew Tommy holding it down with Shirley Strawberry, Carla Farrell, Mississippi Monica, Kia, Junior Boy Spades. We are in the building this morning. Yes, we are. We are in this great getting up morning. This great getting up morning on Wednesday. And we appreciate you all being a part of the ride. We understand that there could be other places along the radio that you could go. We know that, but you have stopped on an amazing station. And in order to get it all this morning, I think you need to stay right here because we got inspiration for you. We've got comedy for you. We've got ignorance for you.
16: And, yes, we do.
15: We've got news and sports that you can use. We've got entertainment for you. We got music for you. We've got everything wrapped up, all wrapped up in a nice corn roll. That is
16: cornrow.
15: Yeah,

0: We're putting more like in an egg roll.
1: What?
0: I mean, let's think about it. Now we're gonna create a nice luxury radio egg roll. We're gonna lay it with some information and news and inspiration, and then we're gonna have some stupidity in there, and then we're gonna have some music in there, some funny and some sports in there. Now let's start rolling it. You understand what I'm saying? Roll that. Now when you roll it, all of us together, we create a nice sauce. Now you're gonna dip that egg, that radio roll in that sauce. Oh, I got something. I think I feel my hip coming. You got that sauce.
1: Amen.
0: And you dip that, and you get you a little something at 6, and then you know you come back and get another bite at 7. See, everybody don't get the bite at the same time. You understand that? Some people be with us right now at 6, you know, or 5, depending on where you at. You know, you get you a little nibble. Then you may have to go do something, you see. Then you come back and say, oh, look at my radio roll is still there. Let me get another little nibble of that. Let me dip it in that sauce. You dip it in that sauce around 8 o'clock. I mean, that's when you catch that strawberry letter. You got your fix.
1: Amen.
0: And you head on into the house, to the job, and your day has started. And that's just the way it works here at the Steve Harvey Morning Show. Get as much as you can nibble on before you head on into the job. And that's what we are here for, to make sure when you head into that job, you head in there with a smile on your face. Now, we know what you're doing.
1: That's right.
0: We know what you're doing when you get in there. We know when you get in there, you are not going to work right away. We know y'all not. We know you not. You clock it in, sitting around, checking your email, get you some water, get up, get you something to eat. We know what you're doing. So when you actually get there, you don't start for about another hour. We know. But that's kind of how we do here, too. It happens.
1: All right, Pastor Tommy, right. Thank you for that. Welcome. Amen. Coming up at 32 minutes after the hour, we will hear from the nephew Tommy, as he runs that prank back right after this.
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8: If I were to ask you what makes for a good night's sleep, you'd probably say a dark, quiet room, not too many things on your mind. But every night when you go to get some Z's, how often do you really think about the temperature in your bedroom? Temperature may be one of the most underappreciated factors in sleep. That's according to the Senior Vice President of Research and Scientific Affairs at the National Sleep Foundation. We often hear about lights and screens and stress, but even modest changes in temperature and airflow can influence both how quickly you fall asleep and how deeply you stay asleep. Most experts will recommend a room temperature of 60 to 67 degrees Fahrenheit. You might also experiment with your sheets and what you actually wear to bed. Play around a bit and see what improves your sleep. You might be delightfully surprised. I'm Dr. Sanjay Gupta, helping you live a better life.
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13: 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Here go this old army picture they took in 72. Nobody want that picture. 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You want to come get a new picture.
11: But you know, the deceased doesn't know that.
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11: I guarantee it.
13: We're going to go play this prank. I can assure you they cringing right there when they look up and see that picture. Let's go, Cat Dog.
11: When they look up.
14: Hello?
15: Hello, I'm trying to reach a Darwin. Darwin.
14: This is he.
15: Hey, Darwin, how you doing? This is Frank with FPC. We're trying to come down and see about making an appointment with you within the next week, if that's possible.
14: Appointment for what, there?
15: We're supposed to come by. I'm with FPC. We wanted to. We have
14: FPC,
15: you on file.
14: What is that? What is FPC?
15: Sir, your name was left with us, and you're on. On our file to actually come out and make an appointment with you, so we can get your picture taken.
14: You must have the wrong number. I'm not signed up to take no picture or anything, sir.
15: Okay, well you're Darwin, right?
14: Yeah, yes, I am Darwin, and you call Darwin, and that's who you call it. But anything about a picture? What's up with a picture?
15: We've got you on our schedule here, FPC. We have you on our schedule for us to come out to your home and take your picture.
14: Okay, FPC, which company is that? What type of picture would I be taking? I'm not taking no picture, but what is FPC?
15: Okay, you don't know anything about a photo being taken of you? Taken?
14: No.
15: Okay. Sir, FPC is, this is a funeral picture company.
14: Who?
15: Funeral picture company. And what we do is we come out and take your picture, and we actually keep it on file. That way, when you do pass away, we have your picture for your program, and we have a nice picture for you.
14: Oh, man, look, I'm not dead right now. You're not taking no picture of me. Who is this again?
15: My name is Frank. Frank.
14: Oh, okay, Frank, you mean to tell me y'all taking pictures of people before they die just so you could have their picture on file?
15: We keep it on file, and then you have a good picture on your program, and that's what we do.
14: Like some I ain't signed up for nothing like that. Who the hell signed me up for some like that?
15: I'm not quite sure, but we're trying to schedule where we can come out beginning of next week so we can get your picture taken.
14: Next week, week after, you get the picture when I'm dead. You're not taking no picture of me before I die. That don't sound right.
15: Sir, don't you want to have a good picture on your program?
14: Sir, you're not taking no picture of me for no funeral arrangements that I'm not dead yet. I don't understand that. What the hell is this about? Nobody, who signed me up for it then? Tell me that much.
15: Sir, I don't have the actual person listed here on who signed you up, but I do have the number, and you are Darwin, Mr. Darwin. So
14: I didn't sign up for it, and I'm not taking no picture. You guys run around taking pictures of people before they die just to have a good picture on file? That sounds like some man. I ain't never heard of no like that, sir.
15: Okay, sir, are you, I mean, we have your address here. Are you available?
14: I'm not available. I'm not available at all to take no picture for a funeral. That I'm not even dead yet. I don't get that. That sounds like a bunch of who the hell gave you my number? That's what I want to know.
15: Sir, I'm not quite sure, but one thing we have to do is we have to follow through with our job. So what we're going to have to do is I have to come out there and take a picture.
14: I don't want to
15: create a problem, but I have to get a picture of you by next week.
14: Oh, it's going to be a problem because you're not getting no picture of me for no funeral arrangement.
15: Mr. Darwin, I have to come by your house at least by Friday at around 12 noon. I'll come by and get a picture.
14: Friday? You ain't coming by my goddamn house no Friday. You the lie. I be come over here to try to get my picture. I got plenty of goddamn pictures in my house to put on the motherfucking funeral program. I'm not taking no picture. That means I'm claiming to be dead. I'm not dead. That's some old bad little got dead. I don't know who the you work for, Frank, but you got that.
15: Sir, I work for FPC, sir. I work for FPC.
14: FCC, my you ain't not taking no picture of me. Don't come over here Friday talking about no got picture.
15: Okay,
14: you better
15: but
14: bring
15: sir.
14: Your got pistol, and I hope they got your got picture on file. But that's a stupid got company you work for. I ain't never heard of nobody taking no picture before they die. I got millions of pictures in here for that program. And when I'm gone, what the I care about what a picture look like or who had my god funeral? This will make me you tell whoever the you work for, they need to go find another occupation. That don't make no god sense. You're not coming over here Friday, buddy. You come over here if you want to.
15: Okay, Mr. Darwin.
14: Yes.
15: Are you familiar with Glenda?
14: That's my wife. What the you about to say now?
15: All I want to do is say this, man. I just want to say Glenda the one that got me to prank phone call you. This is Nephew Tommy, baby, from the Steve Harvey Morning Show, huh?
14: I'll be a boy. Oh, boy, y'all done lost your head. I ain't never heard of no business like this. Some FPC funeral picture taking. Well, man, I said my New Year's resolution, I was going to cut back on drinking, but you got me over here about to tip a bottle right now. Boy, Nephew, you crazy. Oh, you crazy, man. Hey, come over here today about 4 and get a picture of Glenda. You come pick up picture. Y'all got me, baby. You got me, baby.
15: I got you, man.
14: Oh, man, I ain't never heard of no company like that.
15: Hey, your wife put me up to it, man. I tell you what, you tune in tomorrow morning, man. You're going to catch yourself on national radio.
14: Hey, Dad, I'm going to tell everybody. Boy, they had me hot over here. I'm like, don't tell Glenda, but I'm going to have me a drink anyway. I was looking for an excuse to drink. That right there, a funeral picture taken to put on file. Boy, y'all done lost a half a mind y'all had with that and that, buddy.
15: Hey, man, I got to ask you something, man. Darwin, tell me this here, man. What's the baddest, and I mean the baddest, radio show in the land?
14: Steve Harvey Morning Wake Up Show, buddy.
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0: I'm feeling kind of CEO-ish.
2: Yeah.
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0: Well, this year, you got to ask white folk.
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0: Yeah, I turn it over to the white folk. 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
3: 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Coming up at the top of the hour in entertainment news, Tuskegee University's updated dress code bans bonnets. Howard University is slowly but surely re-enrolling students before the semester starts. Also, Savannah Guthrie of Today pleading for information in her mother's disappearance. That is all coming up at the top of the hour. No, they haven't. That's all coming up, like I said, at the top of the hour. But right now, it is time to ask the really dough and Junior. Here we go. This is from Ray in Detroit. Ray writes, you ladies love Chris Brown and Usher, and I can see that, but I'm having issues with nephew Tommy and my wife. I took her to Chicago to Tommy's show, and she won't stop talking about him. She's acting like a groupie. How do I get it to stop? You're in there with some good company, Chris Brown and
5: all right,
3: Usher.
5: Ray, now listen.
3: Out of Detroit.
5: Mm-hmm. Out of Detroit. Brought her to the show in Chicago. Two different places where you do not play with men like this in these two cities right here. So, Ray, I hope you enjoyed the show thoroughly. I know she did, but I hope you and I, Ray, I hope me and you cool. That's what I'm hoping, that you and I are cool. And I hope you come to see me again, Ray, and start to loosen up more to where maybe you were like nephew Tommy even more as well, Ray. That's all I'm saying, Ray. Okay, Ray? Mm. Me and you cool, Ray? Yeah, I don't want Ray to get wound up.
2: Mr. Tommy, take your girl, nephew Tommy.
5: No, that's not what's happening, Ray.
3: That's funny, baby. Oh, he laughed. Remember when nephew Tommy said, oh, and remember that? Oh, and he was jumping on that stage and that prank call. He did live. Oh, nephew, I can't wait till he comes back. I want to go see him again. I love nephew Tommy. Oof. You know, he heard all of that.
5: She kind of laid it on thick. She kind of laid it on thick. Ray, I'm here to talk if you need to talk. That's all I can say.
2: He doesn't want to talk to you.
5: Well, Junior, talk to him.
3: Junior.
5: Talk to Ray, Junior.
6: Well, first of all, we making an assumption here. He never said what the conversation was about. You thinking you Chris Brown and Usher. We don't know what she said. She could have said, she probably won't stop it. It's shocking to see him in person. Did you know he was that short? Did you see that?
5: I hope
6: and
5: that's
6: Ray could have been the fan. Like, she won't stop talking about my guy like that. And he's really funny looking. Uncle Steve ain't lying when he say he a turtle. That's a turtle up. We don't know what the conversation was.
3: Okay, so
2: I like
3: it,
2: Junior.
3: Don't assume.
6: We just assuming that he's Chris Brown and Usher. Y'all know Tommy ain't Chris Brown and Usher. Come on now.
3: Not good company.
5: Normally, I don't take that. I take that right now. Yeah, that's fine.
3: All right, we're going to move on.
2: And
3: thank you, guys.
2: She might have looked at you like that girl looked at Usher.
6: Yes.
5: This is not who I wanted.
3: She does not want to be on stage. All right, we're moving on to Mo in Queens. Mo writes, my girlfriend and I have been dating for 3 years. She has stopped having sex with me because I haven't proposed. I know it's been 3 years, but I don't want to rush into anything as serious as a marriage. Is this a sign that she's not the one? No, you're not the one.
2: Oh, it's a sign, Mo. All right.
5: It's a sign that she has decided to put her foot down and she wants you to take the next step, buddy.
3: Yeah.
5: And it's time.
3: Mm-hmm. Yeah.
5: All right. That's what a lady has decided. No. Mm-hmm. We're not doing all that. But you know what? You put yourself in this situation. You start playing house.
3: Yeah.
5: And you think you can just keep playing house. And guess what? We don't have to worry about the ring. We don't have to worry about the vials because we already here in the house. Now, you got to turn around and get things right. And that's why she have pumped her brakes. She decided to say, we finna get this back in order. We put the cart before the horse. So we got to fix something. So, what you want to do? Put up or shut up. But as far as everything else, this bedroom is closed and everything in it.
3: No. Yeah. Junior?
6: Yeah. She put her foot down. That's it. She had made her mind up. She wants to be a wife.
3: Is that what happened in your situation, Junior?
6: No. That didn't happen. No. It wasn't, you know.
3: Because you had a long engagement, right?
6: Yeah, we had a long engagement, but we got married. And that was
5: planning
6: what she
5: the wedding
6: wanted.
5: The whole time.
6: Yeah, she knew she was. I found out we was getting married. That's what I did. She already knew. I found out. That's what I did. She knew she was getting married. I was the one that, oh, really? Oh, okay.
3: Okay. What time I need to be there?
6: Yeah, because, you know, she's like, but she kept saying it. She kept hinting to it. In this situation, man, ain't nothing wrong with that. If you love a girl, go ahead and marry. Yeah. What's the problem? Yeah. You enjoy it. You enjoy it, but now you mad because it ain't there because you ain't getting what you want no more.
3: Okay.
2: One way street. Tell them.
6: Okay.
2: Yeah.
5: But let us tell you this, though, just so you don't go into this not knowing. When you get married, it's going to be some days that shut down anyway. You just need to know that, too.
6: Here we go. Some days. Months, maybe.
3: No. Marriage is not what you think it is.
6: Oh, this street.
5: You're
6: going
5: to be writing us again when you get married. Hey, yeah. What's happening? That's part of it.
3: All right, guys. Thank you. That one was good. Moving on to Lynn in Dallas. Lynn writes, I just went through a bad breakup, and one of my close friends hangs out with my ex. She claims it's always a big coincidence when they're around each other. She's also the same friend that showed me proof of him cheating. Can she be trusted?
1: Ooh.
5: No.
2: Ooh.
3: That's deep, right?
5: No. They've been doing it. They've been doing it for a minute. It's just starting. Just starting. She figured out a way to show you, to get you out the way. Now you're a few steps back. Now you're not in the way, but you kind of watching now and you're noticing. They're a little bit more touchy-feely, a little bit more comfortable, and probably around each other a little bit more than normal. Mm-hmm. So yes, you watching, you observing now, and yes, they're doing it, girl. They are doing it.
3: You think so, Junior?
5: Follow them one day and see how much, see how much you see.
1: Cool.
3: Follow them, okay.
5: Gas that car up, put your little hoodie on, and go on.
3: So you can get the answers you need.
6: You know,
3: all right,
6: Shirley, it's not a coincidence. Mm-hmm. First of all, let's stop. Mm-hmm. Let's stop saying with this coincidence. Because I thought about this, if it was a guy, if it was like one of my friends, and I saw him with my ex girlfriend all the time, that ain't no coincidence. That is not a coincidence. You know what's a coincidence?
3: What?
6: Friday the 13th. That's a coincidence.
3: What do you mean?
6: It's the 13th and it's on a Friday. That's a coincidence. This every time I see you with my ex. That's not a coincidence. That's what I said. They do.
3: And she's the one who told her close friend that her man was cheating.
6: Yeah.
5: He got out the way. Messed it up. This has been going on for years. Everybody do this.
3: Real life soap opera here.
2: Shook your hand, stole your man. So sweet, it had to be a plan.
5: Go on, girl.
6: Come on, Carl.
2: That was, who was that? What song was that? Houdini?
5: I think Houdini. Friends like these, you don't need enemies.
3: All right, friends. All right, you guys. Thank you. Coming up at the top of the hour, we will have some entertainment news for you right after this.
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7: Tuskegee University President Dr. Mark A. Brown recently implemented an updated dress code policy for Tuskegee that prohibits students from wearing bonnets, from wearing do-rags and bedroom slippers slash shoes in classrooms, can't wear them in dining facilities and official university settings. Okay, Dr. Brown announced the changes as part of a broader push to prepare students for professional environments. All right. Faculty and administration have the authority to directly address and discipline students who fail to adhere to the guidelines. Along with the updated dress code, the faculty has been given the authority to directly address violations, dance, and unauthorized cell phone use. So, guys, here's the question. Can you believe that this is even an issue that needed to be addressed? But apparently so, huh?
8: I have a big round of applause for Dr. Mark A. Brown. That's what I got.
7: Yeah.
8: And I hope every other university jumps on the bandwagon. I hope everybody get on it.
7: Yeah. Updated dress policy, dress code.
9: Yeah, it's a step in the right direction.
7: Yeah. To look more professional.
9: But also to make sure that students that are there, that they can afford certain outfits, certain clothes and things like that. Make sure that they don't feel excluded and isolated. So I think that's part of it too. If you want them to look, let's say you want them to dress business professional, do they have those outfits in college?
8: Well, so, let's back up though. If you don't have business attire, that still doesn't include that you need this do-rag and this.
9: I'm not saying that. I'm just saying it would be nice too if they had like clothing drives and things like that to help students as well, to help them look professional and prepare them for when they do, you know, go out in the world.
7: Yeah, and that's what they're doing. That's exactly what they're saying. If you're going to be in a professional environment, you can't wear a do-rag, you can't wear a bonnet, you can't wear slippers to work. You can't, you know, you can't do those things. We don't allow them here, and professional places, corporations, the workplace will not allow this as well. We can't come to work with bonnets on and stuff like that. No. So that's what they're preparing them for. Yeah.
8: And I hope the airports start doing it. I hope public
9: dress
8: places have a dress code.
9: Well, I know when I went to HBCU.
8: Is that being a bit much? You think that's being a bit much?
9: When I went to an HBCU.
8: It's out of control.
9: Yeah, we dressed up on campus back when I went to an HBCU.
10: Exactly.
11: I did too, Carl. Don't worry about
9: it. Yeah, that was a thing for us to dress up, right? Mm-hmm. So that was our look. Now, I know with like the airlines and airport industry, my husband, his mother is retired from the airline industry. So in order for them to fly as a little boy, they had to dress up. They had to wear shirts with collars. They could not come in that airport looking any old type of way at all. So he,
8: let alone have a fight with the attendant.
9: Right. You know what I'm saying? So he had to dress up all the time to fly. Mm-hmm. So it's like shocking when he walks through the airport and see people.
7: Yeah.
11: It is.
7: So let's start with these bonnets though in these schools. These bonnets and these do-rags and these slippers. Let's get that straight, and then and we can move on. This is right direction. Yes.
8: I'd like to go a little further and have his pants pulled all the way up, too. I'd like to throw that in.
7: Uh-huh. For sure.
9: Get that look together.
7: You can't go in the workplace. You're going to college to get a job, to have own a business, to do what you're doing for your future, secure your future. So, yeah. All right. Moving on to an ongoing issue at Howard University. Howard University mistakenly unenrolled 502 first-time college students due to unpaid balances or incomplete financial aid requirements by the school's July 10th deadline. University officials have begun reviewing each student on a case-by-case basis, and at least 46 students have been re-enrolled. That's good news. They've been re-enrolled as Howard reviews appeals and pending financial aid. Classes at Howard University start August 17th. We're rooting for Howard.
8: Ooh, we ain't got much time. Ooh,
7: yeah, and we have faith that this mishap will be corrected really soon, be corrected by then, you know, by the time the school opens up. Yeah.
8: Come on, Howard.
7: It was a mistake.
8: Come on,
7: Howard. Yeah. And shouts out, by the way, we got to shout out our family at WHUR 96.3. Say it, Tommy. Go ahead.
8: WHUR. For her. Happy belated birthday, Darlene.
7: Yes, we love you, Darlene. On Howard's campus. Yes. All right. And
8: Wait a minute, sir.
7: Yeah.
8: When they fix this little glitch at Howard and y'all back in school, we don't want to see them bonnets and them do-rags when you come in here.
7: No, we do not.
8: We don't want to see them.
7: No slippers, please. No house slippers. No. Thank you. All right. Marking nearly 6 months, this is, we're switching gears here. This is a serious story as well. Marking nearly 6 months since her mother vanished, today's show co-anchor Savannah Guthrie made a raw emotional plea on Instagram. This was on a video. She directly addressed the person responsible for the abduction of her 84-year-old mother, Nancy, begging them to reveal her mother's specific location so the family can look for her. Savannah shared the intense grief that her family has been enduring and acknowledged the grim reality that her mom may no longer be alive.
9: That's so sad.
7: I didn't realize it had been 6 months, and the woman hasn't seen or heard from her mother. She doesn't know her whereabouts, what happened, anything. That's got to be agonizing for the family.
9: Absolutely.
7: Mm-hmm.
9: Absolutely. That is just heartbreaking.
8: That's and you don't even know where to start to look.
7: Yeah. Well, wow.
9: Somebody knows something.
7: Family.
9: Mm-hmm. Somebody knows.
11: Absolutely.
9: Something.
7: Yeah. All right. Coming up at 20 minutes after, the OG legal analyst herself of television, Nancy Grace, will talk about what she's up to right after this, as if you didn't know.
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15: How often do you stop to wonder whether you should share something that's revealing, maybe even embarrassing, with a partner, a friend, or even your boss? In her new book called Revealing, The Underrated Power of Oversharing, behavioral scientist Leslie John says doing just that can help you deepen relationships that are vital to your life. We need people to trust us in order to get things like love, friendship, and career success. That's what she told us. When you make yourself vulnerable by revealing something sensitive, it does make other people trust you. In turn, when you ask someone to reveal something about themselves, showing that interest will generally lead someone to like you more. Why? Because people like to be asked about themselves, she says. It also signals that they are discriminating and choosy, but in a good way. I'm Dr. Sanjay Gupta, helping you live a better life.
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0: 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Well, guys, Nancy Grace is on the case. She has officially dedicated multiple episodes of her hit show Crime Stories to investigating the death of 18-year-old Nolan Wells. We all remember Nancy Grace as a TV legal analyst who's always been outspoken on high-profile cases. And now Grace has forcefully challenged initial police reports that Nolan Wells simply drowned on Horn Island in Mississippi. And she's highlighted critical pieces of information that point toward potential foul play and a cover-up. Grace debuted isolated background audio from an emergency sinking boat distress call where sound experts captured chaotic background noises and panicky shouting, including people yelling, "Wake up! Is he dead?" Before Wells vanished. So have you guys heard this audio? Have you guys heard this?
1: Yes.
2: Oh, yeah, all day yesterday.
0: Mm-hmm.
2: Oh,
0: yeah. All day with everyone.
1: Yeah.
0: Yeah.
1: Mm-hmm. Yes.
0: Yeah.
1: More foul play.
0: Right.
1: More questions. Mm-hmm. More conflicting stories.
0: Yeah.
1: He was on the island. He left at a certain time.
0: Yeah.
1: Now he was on the boat, and now you. When are they gonna start arresting some of these people and questioning them individually?
0: I think after the fixers leave, and after they get the cover up straight, then maybe they'll release some real information. Because they have to do all of that first, obviously. Yeah.
2: It seems like social media has become the detective. They're the ones that keep bringing up the clues and giving us new information.
0: You're right. I didn't know that Nancy Grace was on the case until I saw her on Instagram. I was like, wow, Nancy Grace is talking about Nolan Wells. Because I'm cool that she's on the case. I really am.
2: Nancy's on the case.
0: Yes.
2: TMZ is on the case.
1: She's not playing.
0: Mm-hmm. Yeah.
2: There's a lot of people weighing in.
0: Mm-hmm.
1: Because we're outraged.
0: We need to know.
1: He just
0: died and that's it? No. What happened? His parents need to know. That's their son.
1: Yep, they have a right to
3: find out. That's what Nancy gonna do. Nancy gonna find out. Nancy on the case. Mm-hmm. Oh, Nancy's on this case. Oh yeah.
1: But where are the persons of interest? Where's this separation? Where's the conversation to talk to the witnesses? When is that coming up? And that will give you maybe the information, to give to the grand jury. And It gets blurry.
2: It gets blurry there. It's blurry on where why haven't we talked to these individuals?
1: But they doing podcast interviews.
0: Let's just say
2: only that, when do we have a conversation with this medical examiner?
0: Yeah.
2: From

0: It's from Mississippi.
1: He was a black young man. Let's just say what it is. It would be totally different if he wasn't black. Totally.
2: Absolutely, Shirley.
1: Totally different.
2: Yep.
1: All right.
0: You took a whole throat out, man. We need to talk to you.
1: Yeah.
0: You removed a whole throat.
1: Yeah. Coming up at 34 minutes after the hour, we'll have more of the Steve Harvey Morning Show right after this.
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11: A better life with Dr. Sanjay Gupta.
12: They say consistency is key, but sometimes you just gotta switch it up. A new study out of Harvard School of Public Health found that varying your exercise routine could add years to your life. What exercise someone did didn't matter much. What did matter was that all the exercises together worked all the muscle groups in their body. Now, an added benefit to changing things up is it can help you push through the plateau effect. That's when your body gets so efficient at doing something that you actually stop getting better at it. And we know from previous research that specializing in any one sport at a young age can make someone actually more prone to injury. And as experts we talk to point out, even elite athletes switch up things with their workouts, making sure to target strength, cardio, flexibility, balance, and doing that every single week. I'm Dr. Sanjay Gupta, helping you live a better life.

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0: This is Steve Harvey more on the show, man. Ain't nobody playing with y'all.
1: Cured ham. What did it used to be sick from? We're going to get a ham, and, you know, we're going to get a cured ham. But why do I want a ham that used to be sick? What did... Can you explain to me what cured ham, what did it used to have? Because I don't want to eat something that it, like, if it had the flu or what, you know what I'm saying? I don't know what cured ham used to have.
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3: Rapper Boosie Badass has officially reunited with his childhood best friend, Derek D-Jack Jackson, after 31 years apart. The two grew up together in Baton Rouge, Louisiana, and were inseparable at Wildwood Elementary from kindergarten until third grade when Derek moved to Detroit, Michigan. Boosie recently triggered the search for his best friend by asking fans on Instagram to help him track down D-Jack. Boosie's online followers located D-Jack in Detroit, and D-Jack reportedly had no idea that Boosie was his old best friend. He didn't know. He knew who, the rapper was, but he didn't know that was his best friend, that the rapper Boosie was his best friend. Boosie, of course, real name is Torrance Hatch. The besties reunited on Sunday in Detroit before Boosie's performance at the Aretha Franklin Amphitheater. That's kind of a cool story, you know, that they got together after all these years. So do you have any longtime besties or close friends that you'd love to reunite with?
4: I do. And I've tried. I just haven't been successful. But a guy I ran with in school, 9th, 10th grade, we ran track together. We got separated probably around 11th grade. You know how somebody moves to a different city, got to change schools. You know, and we just lost track, man. I've tried for decades.
3: Wow.
4: Decades. Try to find this one guy.
3: And nothing.
4: Nothing.
3: And then when you find him, we'll just be positive here. Then what? What are you going to do?
4: I don't know. That's a good question. I don't know. But I will just be honest. Say, dude, we hung out for years growing up. I just wanted to see you one more good time.
3: Just reminisce.
4: I think about you all the time. We had a lot of fun together as kids.
3: Yeah.
4: He might be surprised who I am. Hell, I'm surprised who I am.
3: That's Nephew Tommy the one. Okay, let's get to it, Junior. Who?
5: I do have a friend I've been looking for. I think he's in the Dallas area. I haven't seen him since we were in the fifth grade. But the crazy part about it is I used to actually live with these people.
3: His family, you mean? His family?
5: Yeah, with his family. His mother and his brother. But
6: what?
5: I lived. I had my own drawer. I had my own closet. Had everything. My mom lived around the corner. I didn't go home. They didn't even know. They didn't care. I actually lived with these people. I promise you, our whole school semester, she bought my school clothes. She did everything. She was just wonderful. She was a single mother.
4: So you ran away from home around the corner.
5: I ran around to the next building, right around the corner. Yeah, I sure did.
3: And your parents.
5: Now, here's the crazy part. They was white.
4: You live with some white people?
5: If I can find them right now today, I want to tell her mother thank you. Tell his mother thank you. But he was my best friend. If anybody in the Dallas area can find Patrick McGuire, if you can see Patrick McGuire, tell Patrick McGuire I am looking for him. Tell him to hit me up. I am really looking for Patrick and Scott McGuire. They mother actually took care of me. My mama didn't even, she wouldn't even worry about me. I'd see my mama in the car, and I just kept riding with them. I didn't even acknowledge them. I got my own bed in the room. I had everything.
4: Well, guess who's coming to dinner?
3: Yeah. Every night.
5: Yeah.
3: And breakfast and lunch, too.
5: They took me to the family reunion, and they looked at us like, who is the little black kid? Hi. She said, that's my son. Hi. How y'all doing?
3: Junior, you reveal Patrick something McGuire. New to us every if single day about your family.
5: Yeah. But it was crazy because my mama saw me in the car. I saw her. I just turned my head forward. I don't live over there.
6: You act like you didn't know her.
5: I act like I didn't know her. Man, we eating every day. Every night. She cooking every night. Oh, man. That's the first time I met ravioli. I didn't even know ravioli existed. We ain't never had no ravioli. I had it that day. Sure did. I had ravioli. I like
6: so
5: it.
6: So what happened? Why did y'all drift?
5: Because
6: what
5: we moved back to Houston. It was in Dallas. We moved back to Houston.
4: Oh, y'all in Dallas.
6: You were devastated,
5: yeah,
6: huh?
5: We moved back to Houston.
6: You were devastated, huh?
5: And I was devastated when I had to move out that house. I showed you. I was devastated.
6: And then
5: I used to see me crying, Carla, packing my bag, finna leave this wonderful home.
4: Going to the
5: nice townhouse.
6: The Maguires.
5: Yeah, the Maguires. Wait. If I could find
3: Well, man. Your parents were happy to see you when you got back.
4: Go on and see it. Maguires is good white folk. Go on, see Maguires.
3: The great phone call with the nephew coming up.
5: Man, he had all the good toys.
3: This.
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0: Coming up at the top of the hour, it's my strawberry letter for today. And the subject is, what would you do in my situation? We'll get into that, find out, try to answer that question for you in just a few. Because right now it is time for the nephew and today's prank phone call. What you got for us, Neff?
1: You know, I'm still on a natural from how stupid I was this past weekend. I just can't get over how ignorant I was. I just can't. Chi-Town, did we do that thing? Did we do it, Chi-Town? Yes, we did. Matter of fact, caller, is his phone line open? Can I have some calls if I want to do that?
2: Yes.
1: Thank you, caller. Listen, call 877. Listen, if you thought I was just straight, stupid, Steve, ignorant, if I put on a good enough show for you this past weekend in Chicago, Illinois, man, give us a call, 877-29-STEVE. And I just want somebody to help put some stamps on how stupid I am. That's all I want. I just need some stamps on my stupid. That's all it's for. 877-29-STEVE. Stamp on stupid. That's all Tommy asking for. All right. Stamp on my stupid. That's what I'm looking for. Yeah.
0: I think we should call in. Since we get it the most.
2: We don't have to call in. We can say it right here, right now.
0: It's more fun if we call in.
1: I'm talking to Chicago, please. Thank you. Thank you. Leave us a message. 877-29-STEVE. Put some stamp on Tommy Stupid. Let me know how I did this past weekend in Chicago. Let's get down to the prank. It's prank business. Prank business is big business. You know, I understand. Prank business is big business. All right. And I'm the president of the prank company. All right. Let's see here. This right here is our,
2: forgot mobile baptism.
1: There you go. Uh-huh. Mobile baptismal. Yes, we will. There ain't no need you worry. You ain't got to come down to the church. We'll ride up to the house before you go to work. We'll dip you out there in the driveway and get you going on back there to work. We got you straight. Get dipped right there in the back of the truck.
0: Dang, I'm calling
1: in. You know what? You can't be in that church thinking you can reach everybody. You got to get out. You got to move around. These people want to get dipped. You know, they want to get dipped.
0: Let's go.
1: Play the prank cat dog. Ugh. He's so aggressive.
3: Hello?
4: Hello, I'm trying to reach a Mr. Wilson.
3: It's Wilson. How you doing? Who's this?
4: How you doing? My name is Brother Springwater, man. Listen, we got paid to actually come by and do some services for you by some friends of yours, and we wanted to actually call and see about scheduling and see what you had available.
3: Some services. What, y'all plan on cutting some grass? What y'all do? What kind of services y'all have?
4: Actually, sir, you've got some friends that have actually spent a great amount of money on you. And what we do is we have a baptismal on wheels service. And what we do is we go and we baptize people at their home. And baptismal on wheels is a new company, but we've baptized over 1,000 people now. We have a truck with it, which actually has a baptismal pool on the back of it. And we actually come to your home, and we will baptize you in your driveway and make you whole again. So
3: Brother Water? Brother Spring? What's your name again? I'm sorry.
4: Springwater. Springwater.
3: You want to come to my house and give me a baptism in my front yard?
4: We want to baptize you right there in your driveway. Your friends are paid for the services. And
3: What friend will pay for me to get baptized? I've been baptized already, Doc.
4: Well, from my understanding, sir, that evidently you've had some bumps and bruises, and they seem to believe that you need to be washed and cleansed again.
3: I mean, that's all good. That's all good. But I mean, things, be that it may, man. I mean, I've been baptized. I go to church. You know, me and the Lord don't have no problems. I mean, we all have setbacks. But for you to pull up with your pool in front of my house to say you finna baptize me, that doesn't make any sense to me, Doc. I mean,
4: sir, sometimes when some people are not able to go to the house of the Lord and get baptized, you know, we're making it a lot more convenient for you. Well, we can actually
3: I don't need no convenience. What I need convenience for? You asking me to come to my house on a Tuesday to baptize me in my driveway, does that make any sense to you, Brother Water? I mean, come on. If you really sit back and think about it, does that make any sense to you?
4: First of all, sir, that's Brother Springwater. But what I'm trying to say is
3: any type of water is holy water, spring water. It doesn't make no difference to me. You can't come to my neighborhood and baptize me in front of my house.
4: Sir, what is all the hang up? This is what your friends are talking about. That
3: I don't give a what my friends are telling you, man. Anybody, which one of my friends gonna recommend you to come to my house?
4: Sir,
3: that don't even make any sense to me. You understand?
4: Sir, I'm not at any liberty to tell you who actually.
3: Hold up, but you're in the liberty to come to my house and baptize me, but you can't tell me who the hell gonna see you. But you're not in the liberty. What type, man? Come on, you don't even come on. Does that make sense to you, Doc? Come on. That doesn't make any no way in the world I'm gonna allow you to come and bring your crew in front of my house and baptize me. Then I'm asking you as you supposed to be a pastor. You supposed to be baptized. I'm asking you, okay, which friend of mine is sending you to, you know, letting you know I need to be baptized. You're taking out at liberty?
4: Sir, all I want to know basically I've already been paid. I'm coming
3: take it to a charity.
4: Your schedule
3: baptizing me. I've been baptized.
4: I'm going to baptize you on Tuesday in your driveway.
3: Man, I tell you what, if you come to my house in front of my driveway, you better bring the whole congregation. You understand? You better bring the deacons, the brothers, the sisters, and everybody else if you think I'm going to be baptized in my driveway.
4: This is the problem. This is what your friends are talking about. This is why you need to be baptized and cleansed again and washed in the blood of the Lamb. This is what's wrong. You need to be cleansed. That's what's wrong with you, Mr. Wilton.
3: What's wrong with me? No, what's wrong with you is calling me in the middle of my workday telling me I need to be baptized in front of my house. If I need to be baptized and go get some holy water, I go down to the church. I don't need you coming in front of my house making a whole circus with all your friends and some white sheets talking about you want to baptize me.
4: From my understanding, Mr. Wilton, you've missed two Sundays already this month.
3: Sundays? Man, I can go anywhere and get the word. I don't need you coming here because you're telling me I missed two Sundays. I'm going to miss this Sunday, too, because the football game coming on.
4: Sir, all I know is I've been paid to do a job. I will be there Tuesday morning at 7 o'clock, and we will baptize you before you go to work on Tuesday morning.
3: I tell you what. You come to my house at 7 o'clock in the morning, I swear on your Lord, I'm going to bust your You understand me? You will not come to my house telling me you finna baptize me. I don't give a who paid you. You understand? I will drown your in the water. Matter of fact, now, bring your deacons, and everybody else, we're gonna have a pool party in that. You understand?
4: I'm gonna get all of this anger and all of these problems you have within you. We are going to purge your body and get it out your system.
3: I don't want your cleansing me. I tell you what. Brother Springwater, is it that's the call?
4: It's Brother Springwater. You go get baptized on Tuesday morning.
3: I don't give a who pays you, who calls you. Bring your I'm going to you up. I guarantee you. I'm going to dry your sight.
4: I got one more thing I want to say to you. Would you listen
3: you
4: to me?
3: You ain't got a matter of fact, I'm busy. You ain't got to say to me. I got to go. You understand? You ain't got
4: I got one more thing
3: me.
4: I want to say to you. Is you listening to me?
3: What, man?
4: This is Nephew Tommy from the Steve Harvey Morning Show. You just got pranked by your boy Mason. Hello?
3: Man, let me tell y'all something, man. Boy, let me tell you something, boy. Y'all was about to bring some hell to heaven. I was about to act a fool on y'all if y'all would have showed up at my crib. You understand me? Boy, Tommy, y'all ain't got nothing better to do than to sit around here and just with people doing their day. Man, I ain't never thought y'all could get me with this. Hey, who the hell goes around baptizing people on wheels? That's like Meals on Wheels. How y'all baptize people with a pool on the back of your F-150?
4: Hey, Wilson, I got to ask you something. What is the baddest radio show in the land?
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18: How often do you stop to wonder whether you should share something that's revealing, maybe even embarrassing, with a partner, a friend, or even your boss? In her new book called Revealing, The Underrated Power of Oversharing, behavioral scientist Leslie John says doing just that can help you deepen relationships that are vital to your life. We need people to trust us in order to get things like love, friendship, and career success. That's what she told us. When you make yourself vulnerable by revealing something sensitive, it does make other people trust you. In turn, when you ask someone to reveal something about themselves, showing that interest will generally lead someone to like you more. Why? Because people like to be asked about themselves, she says. It also signals that they are discriminating and choosy, but in a good way. I'm Dr. Sanjay Gupta, helping you live a better life.
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0: 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We could be reading your letter live on the air, just like we're going to read this letter right here, right now. You never know. It could be yours.
1: You never know. It could be yours. Buckle up and hold on tight. We got it for you. Here it is. Strawberry letter.
0: Now, if you thank you, subject, what would you do in my situation? Dear Stephen Shirley, my wife had a side dude, and I'm trying to figure out my next move. She admitted to having sex more than a few times with the guy that she works with. She said it was over, and she wanted to come clean. I told her she could keep seeing him because I was done with her. I started sleeping on the sofa in our bedroom, and I let her have the bed. Then she started staying out all night, and she said she might as well do whatever she wants to do, since I didn't want her anymore. For weeks, she begged to have sex with me, but I just couldn't do it. I still can't. She used to yell and scream at me at night, late at night, so our twins quickly caught on to what was going on. She figured since they are 18 and grown in her eyes that they should know what was going on. They sided with me, and now they won't speak to their mom. They want her to move out, but I cannot put her out because it would make me look bad. I have a respectable job, and the rumors would be bad for me in my professional and personal life. My best friend said that I should forget what people think and move on with my life, but it's not that simple. My wife and I have spent all of our savings on the children, and they both got new cars for graduation. I cannot afford to start over. I'm 54 and broke. The twins will be moving out eventually, so I'm holding out until I can move into one of their rooms when they leave. The tension is heavy in the house. So if you were me, would you move out and start over from the bottom or stay in the house? Wow. I mean, there's so much going on in this letter, from your wife cheating to her coming back and then wanting you and saying it was over and it's a guy at the job. Okay. You say you're done, though, right? You said you're done. So if you're sure that you're done with this situation, why don't you and your wife get a divorce? I never suggest that to people, that your own, situation in problem to work out. But in this case, since you're done and she cheated, you can, you know, end this marriage, sell the house. The money that you make off the sale can be split between the two of you, and hopefully it would be enough for you both to start over. You're the one that wants to start over and is done with the wife. The money you make off the house, like I said, can be split. Hopefully you can, can find something reasonable. You're not alone. I have to tell you that, because most men hate the idea of some side dude sleeping with their wife and being with their wife in any kind of way. And they rarely take their wives back. So you're not alone in that area. Women, on the other hand, are the ones who will forgive their husbands. A lot of the times, not all the time, but they do it at a, more steadily paced than men. I'll just say that. They stay with the husbands usually. It sucks that your wife's cheating has turned your life upside down and messed everything up. It sucks that your children are no longer speaking to her. She's ruined that relationship. This is a mess. And yeah, I do think that you guys probably should split up, make a clean break. You get your own space and she has her own space. Nephew, Tommy?
1: Start it from the bottom. Now I'm here. All right, let's try to break it down. Tommy's gonna try to give you some ready to love approach. How about that? Something that's gonna try to make some sense, if I can. All right, I've been married myself 25 years. So maybe I can help you with just what a normal relationship look like. Ain't no side dude. Ain't no sex a few times with somebody. That ain't out all night hanging out. I don't know where you at. You coming and going like you want to. You ain't in the house acting a fool, begging for sex. You ain't screaming to the top of your lungs in front of the kids. Now they know what's going on. You live in a mess. So you try and hold on. You try not to start from the bottom all over again. Well, you may have to. I think you got to. You're going to have to start somewhere. But you got to put an end to this mess that you're in. You pretty much have decided you don't want this no more. And I agree with you. I wouldn't want this either. I would not want to go another further. So now you sleeping somewhere else. You're waiting on one of the kids to leave so you can sleep in that room. Why are we doing all that? Why are we doing all that? As Shirley said, let's get rid of this house. Let's at least have a conversation enough to say, we're going to get rid of this house. Whatever we get, let's just break it down the middle. You go your way, I go my way. That's what you want. But you're also worried about what other people think. And that's your problem. At this point, when everything is broken down to be this bad, it can't be about what everybody else thinks. Probably half the people see what has broken anyway. So quit worrying about that. Worry about how you're going to fix this and how you keep your relationship with your children. That's what's important. How do you take care of yourself? How do you keep your relationship with your two children and make sure that they're straight as they get ready to go off to school and they get ready to start their adulthood? That's what you want to be focused on. As far as her, let's figure out how we can resolve this in a manner where it doesn't explode. It doesn't explode the way she do when she in there trying to have sex and you don't want it no more. Let's just figure out how can we do that. Now, here's a suggestion. Because the last thing you should be wanting is to live in this house. It's too much to happen in this house. All right, this got too many memories in it. You don't want to be here. So I suggest they're not going to like it, but let's just start Saturday morning, a nice little garage sale. Just start bringing, just start with one room, just start bringing everything, putting it out on the yard, and we're going to start making a little money so we can start having some coins so we can eventually, in another 2 weeks, we probably going to have the whole living room, dining room out there. We get rid of piece by piece.
0: All right, nephew. Thank you. Coming up, we'll have part two of our responses to this strawberry letter at 23 minutes after. The subject is, what would you do in my situation? We'll talk about it right after this.
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9: 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Even though you walk every day, Dana does say you can make small adjustments to immediately improve your walking mechanics. 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
1: It is time now to recap the strawberry letter. The subject is, what would you do in my situation? Man wrote this letter. He said his wife has a side guy, side piece, side dude, and he's trying to figure out his next move. His wife admitted to having sex more than a few times with this guy. It's a guy from work. She said it was over and she wanted to come clean, so she was honest about everything with her husband. Her husband, needless to say, did not like this. He says he is through with his wife, but they're having some financial difficulties because they both used up their savings to buy their twins cars. And so he's

0: says he's 54 and broke now, so he doesn't have anywhere to go, basically. He's waiting for the twins to become 18 so he can move into one of their rooms, hopefully. He said the tension is really heavy in the house. If you were me, what would you do? Would you move out or start from the bottom or stay in the house? Meanwhile, his wife is still in the house, and she's screaming at him every night to come and have sex with her, but he won't do it because, again,
1: get in here!
0: He's done with her. Yeah. Junior, what do you say?
1: What do I say?
0: Mm-hmm.
1: You know, like Tommy said, he's been married 25 years, you know, and he got a healthy marriage, and that's mm-hmm. good. But I'll tell you right now, you can be married 4 years and know this ain't right. You can be married yesterday and know this ain't right.
0: Right.
1: I just don't understand this. She came in and confessed she had a side dude.
2: Mm-hmm. Yeah.
1: And she had sex with him a few times. Now, you sitting there listening to this. I don't know what we doing here. We doing way too much. This is way too much we be doing. You know, we be being kind way too much. We bending way too much. We sleeping in different areas in our own home way too much because of a confession that she made that she's sleeping with another guy that's a coworker. We doing way too much. And so what would I do? I'm not leaving my home. This ain't where y'all having sex at. I'm not leaving. But you finna go. You finna get out.
0: Wifey.
1: You finna go. This ain't even healthy. You ain't got to take this. You do not have to take this. This is what you don't understand. You keep talking about what should I do. You're not doing nothing now. You wrote us. So that means she's still in there?
0: Mm-hmm.
1: You didn't took time to write this letter. But you let her stay. This is what you doing. This is not a great position for you to be in. You're doing way too much. Your kids got to hit us too. Now, she's so crazy. She said, they 18, so I might as well go and tell them. And the kids got enough sense to know, well, mama, you wrong. The kids know. So if the kids know, then that means you should just protect your children and say, you are the ones that going to be, go on over there with your man. Go on be that. Go on be with your side dude. Cause you don't want her no more. You ain't got to have sex with her. It ain't gonna be the same. That's that guilt sex. Like if I just get him back in this bedroom, I can fix this. I can stay. No, you can't. Mm-hmm. No, you can't. No, you can't fix this.
2: Worse.
1: Now sex ain't finna fix
2: worse.
1: This. It's gonna make you'll be in a whole world of hurt after that. So what you do is, since she don't want to leave, let Brenda start coming over. Not your side chick. Brenda, your main chick now.
0: Oh.
1: Let her see Brenda.
0: Okay.
1: Let Brenda come in there. You need somebody who understands you and eye contact that makes statements. That's the woman you need. She don't deserve you and look you dead in your eyes.
2: That's going to be rough, Junior.
1: She don't deserve you. You better than that.
0: Mm-hmm.
1: I'm going to be here for you. See, you need somebody to build you back up. Go, she got somebody. But it ain't going to be the same, though, because he ain't the same man you are. That's the problem. He ain't even half the man you are.
0: Wow.
1: See, that's a cheap way for him to say, I got you. No, you didn't. You freed me is what you did.
0: Woo!
1: Because now I know what I got. Now you know what you got.
0: Uh-huh.
1: You got somebody who never appreciated you. Only thing you got good at this whole deal is your kids. You ain't broke, you rich. You got two twins. That's who you working for. Man, you don't need her.
0: Okay.
2: We're running short on funds, though. We're running short on funds. But just a recommendation. They twins. Can we? They pretty much go everywhere together. Can we take one of them cars and they ride together?
1: They may have to. Man, sell one car, Tommy. And you know what I'm saying? These outfits. Somebody go wear the shirt. Somebody go wear the jeans. Find a different time. You ain't having got. Y'all not gonna look alike for a while. That's all.
0: Let me ask you guys something, though.
1: Can't.
0: Go ahead. Go ahead.
1: Oh, no,
0: finish
1: it. No, you can sure.
0: I want to ask you guys something as men, because I know this is hard. You know, more women forgive their husbands and take them back when they cheat than men take their wives back when they cheat. Why? What is that? Is because you guys are so territorial, or what is that about? That men don't usually take their wives back after their wives cheat.
1: I got you a house. I got you a car. What do you mean? I'm giving you a place. I'm giving you safety. You find it in somebody else that ain't got to do it. Get everything that I built and ain't got to put in no work. That's where you need to be. That's where you
2: I don't
1: need
2: think,
1: to be.
2: I don't think a man can get the visual out of his head.
0: Mm-hmm.
1: Yeah.
2: That someone has been with what's his. I don't think a man can get that out of his head.
0: The territory.
2: You know, for women who have been able to get it out and go on
0: some women, yeah.
2: Some
0: not
2: women,
0: all, but
2: you
0: some.
2: Know.
0: Yeah, a lot
2: and
0: of them.
2: Move on and accept your apology and keep it moving and fix your relationship. I bow down to them. But for men, it's that visual, not that you saw it, but you're imagining it. You're just not going to ever get that out of you. It's just not going to leave your head.
0: All right, guys.
2: That's why I don't understand this whole threesome mess. I can't get that out of my head.
0: All right, leave your comments. 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
1: A Better Life with Dr. Sanjay Gupta.
2: How often do you stop to wonder whether you should share something that's revealing, maybe even embarrassing, with a partner, a friend, or even your boss? In her new book called Revealing, The Underrated Power of Oversharing, behavioral scientist Leslie John says doing just that can help you deepen relationships that are vital to your life. We need people to trust us in order to get things like love, friendship, and career success. That's what she told us. When you make yourself vulnerable by revealing something sensitive, it does make other people trust you. In turn, when you ask someone to reveal something about themselves, showing that interest will generally lead someone to like you more. Why? Because people like to be asked about themselves, she says. It also signals that they are discriminating and choosy, but in a good way. I'm Dr. Sanjay Gupta, helping you live a better life.
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3: It is time now for Junior and Sports Talk. Junior, what you got for us?
4: All right, Shirley. Well, on August 22nd, this is what I do have. I do have to be in Lansdowne, Pennsylvania at the Lansdowne Theater with my man Earthquake, Kim Whitley, Guy Torrey, and Darren Fleet, man, and then myself included. And I can't wait to get down there because it's going to be an ignorant show. First of all, we all know Quake is crazy already.
5: Quake is ignorant.
4: You know, Quake is straight ignorant. And then you put Kim Whitley in him.
5: Now, you can't beat that with Kim Whitley.
4: We not thinking right. Y'all remember how Kim Whitley acted at the hoodies?
3: Yes,
4: y'all
3: know. We know.
4: How crazy she was.
3: That's my girl. Yes.
4: Then you got Guy Torrey, which is another straight fool.
5: Great.
4: When Martin Lawrence First Amendment with Guy Torrey, that fool then. I remember him then.
5: That's why.
4: We was on the same show on Martin Lawrence First Amendment. I can't wait to see him. And now you put Darren Fleet and myself. And man, we got to have us a show, Lansdowne, Pennsylvania, on August 22nd. Now, with that said, speaking of Philly, which is where Lansdowne is, right inside of Philly, we all know LeBron James signed there. You know, he's going to commute from New York. It also hurt my feelings, you know, because he went there. So now, Tommy, I have turned my attention to the one James we can possibly get. And that's Bronny. Bronny, if you're looking for a new home, since your daddy left, you need
5: go for the
4: somewhere
5: sun.
4: Else to go. Well, if you can't get that James, get the other James. We're going to get us a James is what we're going to get.
2: Somebody last name James.
4: Somebody last, I don't care if it's Earl James. It's going to be a James
3: Earl
4: on this
3: James.
4: Roster this year. Because how are we going to compete?
5: It ain't going to be James Harden.
4: Well, it won't be James Harden. But we last name James is what we need. Because I'm thinking, if we get that to the finals and we got to play the Philadelphia 76ers, LeBron James got enough rings. His son don't have one. At least I'm thinking he just lose to his son. At least help us. We got to start bribing this. Y'all not thinking like I'm thinking. I'm thinking if we get Bronny James, we get to the NBA final. Therefore, when he play his daddy, you're like, Daddy, you got four. I ain't got none. I at least get one.
2: Sympathy.
4: That's about the best we got. They got a super team.
3: So LeBron James is gonna throw the
4: he
3: championship
4: should.
3: For
4: I said he
3: his
4: will.
3: Son
4: he should.
3: In Houston.
2: He should.
4: He what? Should. That's why I need Bronny to make this whole thing complete.
5: Nah, I don't know if he good, but Kevin James, you know, comedian Kevin James, he might
3: the actor.
5: Yeah.
4: Oh, well, wow. You know. We just need a
5: all
4: James.
5: Kings.
2: King of Queens.
3: King of Queens.
4: We can get James Earl Jones back. We can do that. We just need a James. That we got to have one. That's what I'm thinking.
5: I bet Etta James back in the day.
4: Etta
5: she could have handled that thing.
4: That might work,
3: at
4: too.
3: Last.
4: We get Etta James. At last. We come on. That we just need a James.
3: A James. Just a James. Okay.
4: You know,
5: Rick James,
4: thank you.
5: Rick,
4: make you say it for me. We get Rick James back in here. We can really be something.
3: Just need a James. All right, Junior.
4: We just need a James at this point.
3: Thank you. Coming up at the top of the hour, a wife thinks her husband is lying to her about his whereabouts. We'll get into that right after this.
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2: How often do you stop to wonder whether you should share something that's revealing, maybe even embarrassing, with a partner, a friend, or even your boss? In her new book called Revealing, The Underrated Power of Oversharing, behavioral scientist Leslie John says doing just that can help you deepen relationships that are vital to your life. We need people to trust us in order to get things like love, friendship, and career success. That's what she told us. When you make yourself vulnerable by revealing something sensitive, it does make other people trust you. In turn, when you ask someone to reveal something about themselves, showing that interest will generally lead someone to like you more. Why? Because people like to be asked about themselves, she says. It also signals that they are discriminating and choosy, but in a good way. I'm Dr. Sanjay Gupta, helping you live a better life.
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8: This is from Jelani in Douglasville. Jelani says, I got up on Saturday and went to clean the church like I do every week. My husband told me that he'd be at his office all morning. I drove by and on my way home, I drove by and saw his car at his office. Around 3 o'clock p.m., he came home smelling like cigar smoke and weed mixed together. He said he smoked in his car on the way home. I wanted to check his car, but I knew better. He would not smoke weed in his car. Did he park his car at his office and then did he get a ride with someone else? He has had time to tell me the truth. So what is he hiding from me? What is he hiding, guys?
9: What are we trying to get out of this? The man smoked a cigar. He smoked some weed. What are you trying to get out of this, though? You're saying he didn't smoke it in the car. What? He came home smelling like it, so it ain't like he tried to hide that. What are we trying to find out? He did it.
8: Was he with another woman smoking? What?
9: I mean, it ain't like you smelled and you went and saw, you smelled another woman. She smelled like cigars and weed. That's not what you're saying.
8: Mm-hmm.
9: What do you want from us on this? He smelled like he smelled. And he came home like it. Now, what I don't agree with is him driving like that under that influence. Yeah, but
8: exactly.
9: So, but I don't understand what you asking. What you want? What is it? Clearly, he's done this before. What?
8: And she just assumes he's lying because she said he's had enough time to tell me the truth. So what is he hiding from me, Junior?
9: I didn't know it was on the table.
10: Do y'all feel like women sometimes be too much of a detective? Ain't that what this is? Ain't you over-detecting?
8: Overthinking, over-detecting.
10: No. I think she over-investigating. Ain't this over-investigating?
11: No.
10: I mean,
11: we
10: me and Tommy already said.
11: Our intel.
10: Okay.
11: And do what we do. We're very talented and gifted.
8: Yes.
9: We know that.
10: But look at the call was at the office. The call was at the office. The man
8: like
10: said he was at work.
8: Like he said.
10: Then he came home smelling like cigar smoke and weed. Okay. Well, what's the detect here? Mm-hmm. That's it. He went to work and then went and smoked a cigar or went and got some weed and smoked it. We don't have, end of story, closed case. Why y'all got to keep
11: going?
10: No,
11: the math ain't mathing.
8: In her head.
9: What are you missing?
11: Why did you come home smelling like cigar smoke and weed and you said at work? What's happening?
9: Okay. Mm-hmm.
10: Okay.
9: So what about this? What if the car was parked at work, he left with some of the guys from the job, they went and hung out somewhere. He comes back to his car and drive home.
8: So he couldn't just say that?
11: What about saying the truth?
8: Baby, you know, I just hung out with some of the guys. We got to smoking, whatever. He couldn't say that, huh? That's too much.
9: If I'm smelling like cigar, where in the world else have I been other than
8: but at the cigar
9: guys?
8: Bar.
10: That's it. End of the
11: story. Say
8: that? Oh, no. Communication. Okay.
9: Why is she asking?
10: We're at home
9: at a reasonable time. What is the deal?
8: She just wants to know, you know, just Give her that. Give her that. Tell the
10: truth. Okay. Yeah. She passed it. She passed by the car at 3 o'clock. Curiosity. She saw the car at work at 3 p.m.
8: Mm-hmm.
10: Okay. He came home by 5. Hard to cheat in 2 hours. I tell you that much right now.
8: Oh, is
11: it? No, it's not. It's not. It's not impossible. It's
10: 3 o'clock to 5? Have you...
8: That's where the quickie concept came from, isn't it?
9: No, Junior, it can happen in 2 hours.
10: No, no, I'm just saying. I said hard. Because 3 o'clock, he got to be back home.
8: Yeah.
9: I'm just saying.
10: If he got there, then he had to go smoke a cigar.
9: 4 to 4:30, it can get done. I'm just trying to.
10: He had to go smoke a cigar.
8: 30 minutes. For you, it's only 7.
10: Time and place and position. Not saying we know anything about that.
8: For you, it's only 7, Tommy. So, yeah, Junior.
10: Yeah, well, Tommy, yeah, you can. You can go to the gym in 7 minutes. You can make the rounds. Boy, you could be in there all day. And be back.
9: But let me say this.
11: So answer your own question.
9: He's asking these questions, and he been high. He don't remember half the stuff that happened, y'all.
8: My thing is, though, creating a problem where there is none. Don't do that. Don't do that.
9: You're asking all these questions.
8: All right, coming up in 20 minutes after, we'll have more of the Steve Harvey Morning Show right after this.
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4: A better life with Dr. Sanjay Gupta.
5: How often do you stop to wonder whether you should share something that's revealing, maybe even embarrassing, with a partner, a friend, or even your boss? In her new book called Revealing, The Underrated Power of Oversharing, behavioral scientist Leslie John says doing just that can help you deepen relationships that are vital to your life. We need people to trust us in order to get things like love, friendship, and career success. That's what she told us. When you make yourself vulnerable by revealing something sensitive, it does make other people trust you. In turn, when you ask someone to reveal something about themselves, showing that interest will generally lead someone to like you more. Why? Because people like to be asked about themselves, she says. It also signals that they are discriminating and choosy, but in a good way. I'm Dr. Sanjay Gupta, helping you live a better life.
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2: 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Shots fired.
1: That's what we do. We rank
2: Shots
1: quarterbacks.
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1: Should you still work out when you're injured, or should you take it easy? 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
4: Well, following massive demand from his recent Yankee Stadium shows, Jay-Z, guys, has announced that he is adding more stadium dates to his 30th anniversary concert series. Jay will be in London at Hotspur Stadium on September 5th. He'll be in L.A. at SoFi Stadium on October 24th. And he's already scheduled for a stadium show at Paris's Stade de France in September 10th. On September 10th. And so that begs the question, Carlin Jr., what about seeing Jay-Z in London or Paris? You guys going? Because you missed him at Yankee Stadium and you wanted to go, Carla.
5: Yeah, you know.
4: London and Paris. We've been to both.
5: I like it. Let's go, Junior. Let's go to Paris. In words of Paris.
6: You want to go shopping. That's what that is. To see Jay-Z and go shopping. I got it, Carla.
5: Okay. Yeah.
4: Paris nah, reasonable doubt. Come on, let's go.
5: Let's go, Junior. Let's go. Let's get our Yankees cap, because I got one.
6: I got one.
5: And then we can rock it and go to the concert. I'll probably be in divorce court when I come back, because that's not in the budget.
6: Yeah.
4: Carla. Start
6: and like, we
4: now.
6: Couldn't just go to L.A.? Like, y'all just with the Paris, y'all couldn't go to L.A.?
5: Right.
7: Right there, so far.
5: Can I knock the hustle?
4: Anybody y'all can go to L.A.
5: Go across this ocean.
6: That's great.
4: Yes.
6: That is great.
4: That'll be fun, though. That should be fun. He's added more dates. I mean, I haven't heard a bad word about the concert. Everybody's saying it's great, you know. Right. Especially, you know,
6: all the special
4: in New York.
6: Guests probably going to be on tour,
4: when he
6: too.
4: Brought out.
6: Oh,
4: yeah. All right. Coming up at 33 minutes after, we'll play a round of Would You Rather right after this.
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1: It is time now for a round of Would You Rather. Would you rather all your shirts be too short or all of your pants too short?
2: Let my shirt be too short. Them pants got to touch the shoe.
3: Let the shirts, yeah. Fashion do come back around. You know?
1: So if we all go out together, we're all looking the same, because you know I will in a minute.
3: Yes. Yeah.
2: I'm going to have that belt buckle up over that navel. I'm telling I'm going to cover something.
4: Like Arnaz J.
1: Right. All right, guys. Would you rather be known as a big gossiper or be known for being bad in bed?
2: No, I'm going to be gossiper. I'm going to talk about everybody who bad in bed. I'm going to be the gossiper.
3: Yeah, I'm probably just gonna be bad in bed. I don't want to gossip about nobody. It's fine. You can say what you want to say. I mean, you lay down with me. Hey, I mean, I'm still active. You know, in baseball, you ain't got to be great, but three times, you're a Hall of Famer. That's it. You know.
1: Three out of 10. All right. Would you rather have beautiful hazel eyes like Michael Ealy? Or would you rather walk like Denzel?
2: See, I'm going to have to walk like Denzel. I had them hazel eyes. I had bought them back when I was a teenager. They got stuck in my eye and I couldn't get them out. I said, I'm not doing this ever again. I'm not doing this ever again. I had both the brown one was in the same eye and I couldn't get it out.
1: We didn't know this, Tommy.
2: My mama reached them out, pulled my eyelid back and reached in there and pulled them things out. She said, quit wearing that. That ain't for you. The Lord ain't give you hazel eyes. That ain't what he gave you.
1: Be happy with what you have.
2: Yeah. My eye was red for about 3 days. She looked at me like, I don't know why you're so stupid. Why would you do something like that?
1: Walking like Denzel is not bad at all, though. Ooh, let's just say that. He is the best walk in Hollywood. Like
4: Denzel and President Barack Obama.
2: President Obama.
1: That's right. All right, would you rather go on tour with Kanye West or go on tour with Ray J?
2: The fact that I'm finna go on tour, that means I've lost my mind, first of all. But if I want to have enough fun, I'm going with Ray J. I want to see how stupid everything going to be. I want to see how stupid. If I'm going, I might as well go and go for it.
1: You know it's going to be fun.
3: I'm going with Kanye because Ray J made Kanye seem even sound. I mean, Ray J so crazy. He made Kanye look normal. I'd rather go with Kanye.
2: I'm going to put this dresser, though, up against his bathroom while I'm showering, though. You're not just going to be coming in and out here, Ray J. I'm not going to have
1: Thank
2: all
1: you,
2: that.
1: Guys. That's today's round of Would You Rather. Coming up next, our last break of the day, and we will close out the show right after this.
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1: A Better Life with Dr. Sanjay Gupta.
2: There are lots of things you can measure to get an idea of how healthy you are at any given moment. Temperature, heart rate, blood pressure, just to name a few. But how about how healthy you will be and how long you're likely to live? According to a new study out of the University at Buffalo, two simple strength tests are pretty accurate at predicting longevity in older women. One is hand grip strength, and the other is how quickly people can stand up from a seated position without using their arms. By the way, I remember interviewing former President Jimmy Carter when he was quite old and being really impressed how he just popped out of the chair without using his arms. Not a lot of older people can actually do that. But I think the message here is that maintaining strength as you age is going to help you perform everyday activities, but also help you avoid injury and stay independent. I'm Dr. Sanjay Gupta, helping you live a better life.
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1: Here we are, guys, our last break of the day. As always, we want to thank you, our beautiful listeners, audience, Steve Harvey Nation, for joining us every single day. We love you so much. Thank you. And earlier this morning, we talked about rapper Boosie, and how he reunited with his best friend in childhood.
2: Boosie.
3: Yeah.
2: What did you say? You said something crazy.
1: What did you say?
3: Boosie. Why you always got to make everything French, like you from France or Boosie?
4: Right here. Sure.
1: Boosie. Boosie. All right. Well, you know who I'm speaking of. You know who I'm talking about. Boosie. That's it, right?
0: She tried it. But it's not with a question on it. Question mark.
3: Boosie.
1: Well, you know. And the story is he reunited with his childhood best friend after 31 years. And, you know, they got together and it was great. His friend is out of Detroit. He's a DJ. He had no idea that, the rapper was his best friend from childhood. So he found that out. And we also found out about Junior and his childhood best friend. And Junior, you want to elaborate on that?
3: Not his best friend, a whole family.
1: Family.
4: A
1: whole,
4: yeah, I did.
1: But they were his best friends. Yeah.
3: A whole white folk family. Yeah.
0: Well, let me tell you, Junior. What happened, Junior?
4: Come on, Junior. I was 9, 10 years old, you know, 9, 10. And one day I was just over there so much, Scott McGuire, they was like, hey man, why don't you just stay with us? They just came up with the plan.
0: And how did you know them? How'd you meet them?
4: Oh, we went to school together. We played on basketball teams together, played football together. You know, they just my childhood friends.
3: Same neighborhood.
4: Same neighborhood. You know, we were in Dallas. Okay. And, you know, I didn't even know I had moved in until about after 2 weeks. I hadn't been home. I hadn't seen nobody.
1: What? What'd your parents say?
4: They knew where I was. They didn't even, clearly we had a mutual feeling because they didn't come looking for me, knocking on the door.
0: Really?
4: Yeah. And so school is about to start and I go home and, you know, I started pulling some clothes out the house. Mom said, where are you going? I said, I'm going back to Patrick's house. That's what I did. I went back to Patrick's house and that's when I got my own bed, my own closet. And then Patrick's mom took us school shopping.
1: Uh-huh.
4: Now, that's when I found out that I had K-Swiss. K-Swiss was it.
0: Ooh,
4: she bought me my first pair of K-Swiss. My mama would never. K-Swiss. Boy, if you don't get these Chuck Taylors and let's get it going. So then, the school year.
0: Wait, Junior, slow down. You're taking us too fast. So let's recap. You basically ran away from home and moved in with your friends from school.
4: No, Carla, I never made the statement. I ran away from home.
1: Yeah,
4: I moved.
1: Never said that.
4: Okay. I moved. It's kind of like
1: that, right?
4: Like, you know how you go to college, like you went to Prairie View. You moved out your house and then moved to another location. I did the same thing. I just did it earlier. I did it way earlier.
0: But at 9.
1: What puzzles me is that your parents never came to look for you. They weren't upset or anything. That's the crazy part. But anyway, go ahead.
3: It sounds like the Blind Side. That's what it sounds like.
1: Yeah,
3: it sounds like the movie
1: really
3: The Blind
1: does.
3: Side.
1: Like Sandra Bullock. Uh-huh.
4: Yeah, but you know, it wasn't blindsided. It was me and Patrick and Scott. And we had the upstairs and their mom had downstairs. But let me tell you something. This is the first time in my life I seen everybody at the dinner table at once. It was amazing. I saw everybody at the dinner table at one time. Wasn't nobody eating in the living room, and we had discussions at the table about school and stuff. It was great. You know, you can make a bad grade over there. You can make one. Just over at the Space House, they just wasn't allowed. I didn't see why, because me and Patrick was in the same classes. We got in trouble all the time. It's hard to make an A if we over here playing football in the corner, you know, taking footballs and stuff. We got in trouble a lot. And that's what made him my best friend.
1: Okay.
3: So at their house, your clothes was folded in their drawer?
4: Mom did laundry.
0: Mom? Did you just call her mom?
4: Well, that was my mom. Yeah. We all called her mom. I mean, Patrick called her mom. Scott called her mom. I called her mom. You got to join in, you know. Get in where you fit in. Mom. That was her.
3: Yeah, this Blind Side right here.
1: Yeah.
3: This Blind Side right
1: here. So did you ever see your parents or talk to your parents?
4: Oh, I saw them all the time.
1: Huh?
0: Where?
4: Oh, it, you know, we just stayed in some townhomes in Dallas. We stayed in townhomes. It's called Rose Hill. We stayed in townhomes. And okay. I would see up at the mailbox. We would go to the mailbox, get in the car. We pull off. My mama pull in. I would never look over there.
0: You didn't look at your mom?
4: I couldn't. I didn't want her to say, you need to come home. I have a room.
3: You shame.
4: I had my own sheet. I had Star Wars sheets because that was the biggest movie then, Star Wars. I had them. You know, Mom and Scott and Patrick, and they had bought us all, you know, our own Nintendos. So I ain't had to play with them. I had my own. We had two TVs in the room. We were just happy. That was wrong. And why would y'all deny me that?
1: What about vacations, Junior?
4: Oh, yeah, I did.
1: They had wonderful vacation with them.
3: Uh-huh. Yes, I did not know you had a little black white life like this. I didn't know this.
4: And
0: you've been knowing him a long time.
3: He ain't never told me nothing about these white folk he lived with.
4: Patrick McGuire is in Dallas right now. If y'all can find Patrick McGuire for me, and we'll bring him on the show, he'll tell you that we just lived together. I'm telling you, it was fun.
3: But this ain't the Patrick McGuire played baseball. This ain't that one.
4: No.
1: You sure?
4: No, not that. But I'm telling you, it was something y'all should all do. You should have did it when you was a kid.
3: Go live with
4: someone. I got back to these black folks, oh my God. Everything went back to normal.
1: What happened? Like what?
4: Oh, I got beat everything. I said, the McGuires never did this. They did everything. Oh, I had to be in early. I ain't never been in early all ever with the McGuires. I didn't. You know, we stayed out after the light went off. We did. We stayed out there all night if we wanted to. We never got to have any problems. No, came back.
0: So why did you leave the McGuires?
4: Yeah. We had to move back to Houston because my daddy's job got transferred. I hated it. That was the longest ride I've ever cried. When I had to pack my stuff, and that was my last day, and my mama gonna come up there and give her a departing gift, I was mad because she gave us some silverware. I hated it. We had silverware already. What you coming over here? Messing up this for us.
1: Tommy, take us home. Take us home, Tommy.
3: In the words of my uncle.
4: Perfect credit.
3: Talk to God. He would love to hear from you. Until then, tomorrow, we will see y'all later. Be in peace.
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8: 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Most experts will recommend a room temperature of 60 to 67 degrees Fahrenheit. 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
3: Let's get the party started. See you at the bar, you was hardly talking. That's when I knew that your heart was scarring. Friends to lovers need a part to star in. Like, wait, babe, let me ask your pardon.

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1: There are lots of things you can measure to get an idea of how healthy you are at any given moment. Temperature, heart rate, blood pressure, just to name a few. But how about how healthy you will be and how long you're likely to live? According to a new study out of the University of Buffalo, two simple strength tests are pretty accurate at predicting longevity in older women. One is hand grip strength, and the other is how quickly people can stand up from a seated position without using their arms. By the way, I remember interviewing former President Jimmy Carter when he was quite old and being really impressed how he just popped out of the chair without using his arms. Not a lot of older people can actually do that. But I think the message here is that maintaining strength as you age is going to help you perform everyday activities, but also help you avoid injury and stay independent. I'm Dr. Sanjay Gupta, helping you live a better life.
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1: A better life with Dr. Sanjay Gupta.
2: They say consistency is key, but sometimes you just gotta switch it up. A new study out of Harvard School of Public Health found that varying your exercise routine could add years to your life. What exercise someone did didn't matter much. What did matter was that all the exercises together worked all the muscle groups in their body. Now, an added benefit to changing things up is it can help you push through the plateau effect. That's when your body gets so efficient at doing something that you actually stop getting better at it. And we know from previous research that specializing in any one sport at a young age can make someone actually more prone to injury. And as experts we talk to point out, even elite athletes switch up things with their workouts, making sure to target strength, cardio, flexibility, balance, and doing that every single week. I'm Dr. Sanjay Gupta, helping you live a better life.
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0: Good morning, good morning. It is Hump Day Wednesday with the big homie Eric T on the radio. We taking you back with a little Bobby V, Slow Down. 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
1: You know how we do.

Cam's on the way from St. Harrison. Also, let's see some Drake. Too Hard for the Radio. Right now, we jump it off into Kehlani and Usher. Shoulda Never. Make sure you guys are listening up. This is the last week to get qualified to get a flyaway to hang out with Kehlani doing her thing on tour.

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3: Yeah.

0: in the building and hanging out on the radio. Of course, it is your Wednesday. Again, don't forget, you heard me talking to him yesterday, man. Weasel and Friends got the big back-to-school supply drives going down on this Saturday. Kicks off at 8 a.m. Definitely welcome, invite you guys to come on through if you are looking for some back-to-school drive, you know, supplies and things of that nature. School's going to be starting in a couple of weeks. Want to make sure you're ready. It's happening at Magnolia Park, so make sure you guys are in the building. Kicks off at 8. I would suggest you get there by 7 o'clock because it's lined up around the corner every year. Definitely want to make sure you get over there and check that out. Again, it kicks off at 8. Also, want to give a big shout out to Miss Bobby Patterson and the 100-plus Black Women Coalition of Beaumont. They've got their big drive-through free school supply drive going on as well, happening this Saturday at Odom Academy Middle School, 2550 West Virginia Street. Kicks off at 9 a.m., and it goes until everything is gone. I went by last year right after I did the Weasel and Friends, and when I tell you, they got supplies on top of supplies, but of course, when it's all gone, it's gone. So if you're looking for a couple of outs this weekend, make sure you get over there. Check out Weasel and Friends at Magnolia Park starting at 8, and then head on over for the 100-plus Black Women Coalition of Beaumont for their big back-to-school drive for pre-K all the way to 12th grade, and it's happening at Odom Academy Middle School. Now, I do want to say, parents and guardians must accompany students and remain in vehicles when picking up supplies for the 100-plus Black Women Coalition of Beaumont. All right? Stick around, man. Got to pay a couple of bills. But, of course, after the break, hitting you off with some Ashanti. We've got brand-new Black, Baby Keem, and more. 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
2: A better life with Dr. Sanjay Gupta.
3: They say consistency is key, but sometimes you just gotta switch it up. A new study out of Harvard School of Public Health found that varying your exercise routine could add years to your life. What exercise someone did didn't matter much. What did matter was that all the exercises together worked all the muscle groups in their body. Now, an added benefit to changing things up is it can help you push through the plateau effect. That's when your body gets so efficient at doing something that you actually stop getting better at it. 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I'm Dr. Sanjay Gupta, helping you live a better life.
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Man, I'm slanging out them tickets for you to go and check out Webby going down this Saturday inside Lake Charles or in the Lake Charles Event Center. Plus, I got tickets for you to go and hang out with Bun B and H-Town. So, I'll be listening up, man. All this week, I'm giving you a chance to win on the big station. 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
0: On the couch with my favorite Santa. I was about to, but you convinced us. 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Even if I fall

0: It's the Golden Triangle's Big Station Match 102.5. Brent Faiyaz right there with Butterflies. All right, so I know I got your attention, man, and I love it too, man. I got a text from one of my fam on yesterday saying they heard me talking about Dodge Nissan, wanted to get over there and probably test drive something. I'm going to get you again because today I'm trying to save you a little money. Gas prices, it's going down a little bit, but it's still not below $3. When it gets below $3, then you might see a smile on my face. But Dodge Nissan has got the Nissan Sentra. I'm telling you, these bad boys look good, too. I haven't really had one since probably 09, 2010. But I tell you, even then, it was a gas saver, definitely reliable, and they've got even bigger and better since then. As a matter of fact, if you're commuting every day, I'm telling you, that's a little wear and tear on the vehicle. And, of course, the gas prices, like I said, are going crazy, too. That's why they want to make sure that if you're making smart moves and efficient moves. And with the Nissan Sentra, it's the perfect everyday move. 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Again, it's Dodge Nissan right here in Beaumont. 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And, of course, every customer that walks through that door is going to be greeted with a smile at Dodge Nissan. 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You got that teenager now. Be so happy to get behind the wheel. A nice Nissan Sentra could be perfect for them. So if you're tired of spending too much money at the pump, or if you're just tired of spending too much money on those car notes, stop on by Dodge Nissan of Beaumont. Again, they're located 1515 I-10 South. 1515 I-10 South. Dodge Nissan. 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And make sure you let them know you heard the big homie, Eric T, talking about them right here on the big station, Magic 102.5.
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3: 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It reinforces the alignment, stability, and coordinated muscle activation that supports how your body moves, whether you're doing strenuous exercise or simply going about your daily life. 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So, keep your rib cage stacked over your pelvis. 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Allow your arms to swing naturally in coordination with your legs. 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I'm Dr. Sanjay Gupta, helping you live a better life.
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Big Master P vibe, no limit. Ballin' hard on another hemisphere. Somebody tell them people Mr. Hem is here. Whoa, whoa, whoa, whoa, whoa. Mr. Hem.

0: you can put me any place on the map, cause I'm him. Never chase bread, chase the vision. Make your word when you see it, be the business. 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Ballin' hard on another hemisphere. Somebody tell them people Mr. Hem is here.
1: Whoa, whoa, whoa, whoa, whoa, whoa.
0: Mr. Hem is here.
1: Whoa, whoa, whoa, whoa, whoa, whoa.
0: Mr. Hem.
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0: It's the Golden Triangle's Big Station Magic 102.5, running it with Kehlani right there in Folded. It's the big homie Eric G on the radio, hanging out chill about 3 o'clock. Don't forget, 12 o'clock, we've got the Magic Lunch Mix on the way for you. All right, so I told you I'm trying to get you in to go and check out Kehlani. She's got her own tour. This will be the first time she's had her actual first very own tour. She's toured with other folks and, of course, did bang-up jobs on those shows. Now she's got her own thing. I don't know who's going to be opening up for her, but I do know who could be in the building if you win. It could be you. All right, so make sure you guys are listening up for the national text keyword. If you win, we're going to take care of airfare, hotel accommodations, all of that good stuff. 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
3: I don't know about you, but my social media feeds are flooded with lotions and potions and gadgets, all promising to unlock different components of longevity. But if you log off, take a step back from all the hype, you'll find that the actual keys to a longer, healthier life are hiding in plain sight. There are four of them. Number one, nutrition. The Mediterranean diet really is the gold standard. Number two, exercise. You should be getting 150 minutes of moderate intensity exercise or 75 minutes of vigorous intensity exercise every week, plus strength training and stretching. Number three, sleep. Sleep is when your body and your brain repair themselves. You should be getting 7 to 9 hours a night. And finally, number four, often gets forgotten, socialization. It's not a bonus. It's a necessity for a healthy life, finding a sense of community, purpose, and belonging. I'm Dr. Sanjay Gupta, helping you live a better life.
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1: How often do you stop to wonder whether you should share something that's revealing, maybe even embarrassing, with a partner, a friend, or even your boss? In her new book called Revealing, The Underrated Power of Oversharing, behavioral scientist Leslie John says doing just that can help you deepen relationships that are vital to your life. We need people to trust us in order to get things like love, friendship, and career success. That's what she told us. When you make yourself vulnerable by revealing something sensitive, it does make other people trust you. In turn, when you ask someone to reveal something about themselves, showing that interest will generally lead someone to like you more. Why? Because people like to be asked about themselves, she says. It also signals that they are discriminating and choosy, but in a good way. I'm Dr. Sanjay Gupta, helping you live a better life.
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I like it, man. It's brand new Neo right there. It's called Up, Out, and Gone. Getting ready for the Magic Lunch Mix coming up at 12 o'clock, so about 15 minutes or so. Right now, it's your boy Zeddy Will and YK Nice. There it is. 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
1: Let's get the party started. See you at the bar, you was hardly talking. That's when I knew that your heart was scarring. Friends to lovers need a part to star in. Like, wait, babe, let me ask.

0: 10 girl you a 10 girl you a 10 girl you a 10 girl you a 10 girl you a 10 girl you a 10 girl you a 10 girl you a 10 girl you a 10 girl you a 10 girl you a 10 girl you a 10 girl you a 10 girl you a 10 girl you a 10 girl you a 10 girl you a 10 girl you a 10 girl you a 10 girl you a 10 girl you a 10 girl you a 10 girl you a 10 girl you a 10 girl you a 10 girl you a 10 girl you a 10 girl you a 10 girl you a 10 girl you a 10 girl you a 10 girl you a 10 girl you a 10 girl you a 10 girl you a 10 girl you a 10 girl you a 10 girl you a 10 girl you a 10 girl you a 10 girl you a 10 girl you a 10 girl you a 10 girl you a 10 girl you a 10 girl you a 10 girl you a 10 girl you a 10 girl you a 10 girl you a 10 girl you a 10 girl you a 10 girl you a 10 girl you a
1: back to school is just around the corner. Can you believe it? Seemed like we were just wrapping up the school year. Now we're about to start up another one. Well, of course, we want to make sure that you are ready for going back to school. Make sure you have those supplies that you need. A lot of new things are adding to the list. Seems like the prices for these things are getting higher and higher and higher. And sometimes, you have to make a choice. And trust me, we were all kids once. We want to go back to school with everything we're supposed to have on the list. Unfortunately, sometimes it's just not able to be that way. So this weekend, a lot of folks in the Golden Triangle are having back-to-school drives. You can definitely follow my Facebook page. You can follow the Magic Facebook page because there's so many that are going on this weekend. But, of course, they're all giving from the heart. They want to make sure that you have at least some of the things that you need to make sure that young adult and that young person can get back to school in style. First one that I know of is going to be Weasel and Friends kicking off this Saturday, 8 o'clock a.m. It's happening over there at Magnolia Park. If you get the opportunity, definitely come on through. Check it out. Like I said, lineup's going to start about 7. The drive itself is going to be at 8 o'clock. But if you know, like I know, I have been there for the past 3 years. When it's gone, it's gone. But they make sure that everybody in the vehicle gets a backpack. I'm telling you, they don't discriminate. They want to make sure that everybody gets something. You can come through. It's definitely Weasel. Started with him and his mom some years ago. Unfortunately, she passed away. But he's carrying on the tradition. So, again, it goes down at Magnolia Park this Saturday, 8 o'clock a.m. Again, don't forget as well the big drive-through free school supply drive from the 100-plus Black Women Coalition of Beaumont, Miss Bobby Patterson, and of course, and all the lovely ladies over there. Saturday, August 1st, they got plenty of things going on. Parents and guardians, of course, must accompany students and remain at vehicles when picking up supplies. But when I tell you they have plenty of supplies that they'll be giving away, I would suggest you make sure you're in the building. All right, it all starts at 9 a.m. and it goes until all supplies are gone. Where is it going to be? Odom Academy Middle School, 2550 West Virginia Street. So make sure you get out this Saturday. Check it out. There's plenty of things going on, plenty of back-to-school supply drives, and we're going to make sure every student goes back to school just the right way. All right, the Magic Lunch Mix is coming up at 12. Before we do that, we got some Ghana and Chris Brown, and we got T-Pain and Jamie Foxx on the big station. It's Magic 102.5.
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4: I don't know about you, but my social media feeds are flooded with lotions and potions and gadgets, all promising to unlock different components of longevity. But if you log off, take a step back from all the hype, you'll find that the actual keys to a longer, healthier life are hiding in plain sight. There are four of them. Number one, nutrition. The Mediterranean diet really is the gold standard. Number two, exercise. You should be getting 150 minutes of moderate intensity exercise or 75 minutes of vigorous intensity exercise every week, plus strength training and stretching. Number three, sleep. Sleep is when your body and your brain repair themselves. You should be getting 7 to 9 hours a night. And finally, number four, often gets forgotten, socialization. It's not a bonus. It's a necessity for a healthy life, finding a sense of community, purpose, and belonging. I'm Dr. Sanjay Gupta, helping you live a better life.
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4: 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And I'm in the mix with Core DJ GMJ, representing the Golden Triangle on Magic.

0: Man, this mix right here is too lit. It's called DJ GMJ in the mix with the big homie Eric T. Magic 102.5.
1: 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Rolling it with you inside the Magic Lunch Mix on your Wednesday. Of course, core DJ GMJ holding it down. And most definitely, I appreciate you guys listening up. Also, speaking of listening up, make sure you guys keep it locked right here. We've got tickets for you to go and check out Webby. We're hooking you guys up with a four pack. You know, basically a party pack of tickets so you can go and hang out with them in Lake Charles, inside the Lake Charles Event Center this Saturday. As well as Saturday night, we got tickets for you to go and see Von B, man. He keeps adding to the list. Just seen he added Ronnie Spencer to the show. So you already know that's going to be popping off in a major way. And so many others. Smoke D has been added to the show. So when I tell you they're going to be riding dirty in a major way, it's going down Saturday night inside the Smart Financial Center. 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All right, man, we doing it real big, man. I tell you, we ain't playing. 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Definitely got more of the mix coming up in a few minutes for your Hump Day Wednesday with core DJ GMJ on the big station, Magic 102.5.
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5: A better life with Dr. Sanjay Gupta.
6: They say consistency is key, but sometimes you just gotta switch it up. A new study out of Harvard School of Public Health found that varying your exercise routine could add years to your life. What exercise someone did didn't matter much. What did matter was that all the exercises together worked all the muscle groups in their body. Now, an added benefit to changing things up is it can help you push through the plateau effect. That's when your body gets so efficient at doing something that you actually stop getting better at it. And we know from previous research that specializing in any one sport at a young age can make someone actually more prone to injury. And as experts we talk to point out, even elite athletes switch up things with their workouts, making sure to target strength, cardio, flexibility, balance, and doing that every single week. I'm Dr. Sanjay Gupta, helping you live a better life.
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Thank you for tuning in here with me. 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And, of course, if you're out riding, picking up that lunch, whatever the case, you can definitely turn me up in the radio. Definitely got more jams on the way in a few minutes. Make sure you hang around. Now, let me tell you, all my grown folks out there, get ready. This is the show you do not want to miss. It's been a long time since he's been in the area, and this time he is coming with a full band. David Sylvester is bringing the big all-white party happening over there at Aaron's Place right there in Orleans. You know you want to be in the building for it. We're going to be giving you a chance to pick up on tickets, but my guy Harold Guillory is going to be in the house as well, and it's happening on Saturday night, August 15th. Again, tickets are on sale at the One Stop Shop. Make sure you can stop by and see my guy Maurice over there. Pick up them tickets right there on 11th. You can't miss it, but it's going to be a big grown folks show going down with David Sylvester and band, Harold Guillory and more. And again, tickets are available at the One Stop Shop. Happening at Aaron's Place Saturday, August 15th. Keep listing up for more details. We got some David Sylvester coming up next. You know, one of my favorite jams. Make sure you can stick around. It's Magic 102.

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2: They say consistency is key, but sometimes you just got to switch it up. A new study out of Harvard School of Public Health found that varying your exercise routine could add years to your life. What exercise someone did didn't matter much. What did matter was that all the exercises together worked all the muscle groups in their body. Now, an added benefit to changing things up is it can help you push through the plateau effect. That's when your body gets so efficient at doing something that you actually stop getting better at it. And we know from previous research that specializing in any one sport at a young age can make someone actually more prone to injury. And as experts we talk to point out, even elite athletes switch up things with their workouts, making sure to target strength, cardio, flexibility, balance, and doing that every single week. I'm Dr. Sanjay Gupta, helping you live a better life.
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0: HT, all right? That's what I'm talking about, man. We're trying to get you in there to go and check out Kehlani. Again, airfare, hotel accommodations, the whole nine yards. We got you. That's what we're doing, man. It's all compliments to Live Nation and the big station, Magic 102.5 and KTCX.com.
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9: Staying active every day will go a long way towards helping you live a happy, healthy, and pain-free life. 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It reinforces the alignment, stability, and coordinated muscle activation that supports how your body moves, whether you're doing strenuous exercise or simply going about your daily life. 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Even though you walk every day, Dana does say you can make small adjustments to immediately improve your walking mechanics. 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

0: 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That boy, Hurricane Chris and Chance the Rapper right now is Drake and Shebang. 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
1: Yeah. Ice.

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That's when I knew that your heart was scarring. Friends to lovers need a part to star in. Like, wait, babe, let me

0: Coming up, 30 minutes of continuous hip-hop and R&B jams on the way. Some Lil Wayne coming up with Miss Officer. Got that boy headband with that boo, boo, boo. Make sure y'all stick around. 30 minutes of continuous hip-hop and R&B. Big shouts out to my folks out there, man. Team Rich celebrating his birthday today, man. Big shouts out to you, homie. Hope you're having a great day. Big shouts out to my girl, Trina Frazier, also celebrating on today. Everybody else out there celebrating, if I don't call your name, you already know what it is, man. Have yourself a great day. Get spoiled. Kick your shoes off when you get off. And if you are off, enjoy your day. Get spoiled. Let them take you out. Get you a cupcake, a cake, whatever the case may be. Some chicken wings. It's Wing It Wednesday. You can do what you got to do. But again, happy birthday going out to everyone out there celebrating on today. Appreciate y'all for tuning in. All right. 30 minutes of continuous jams are on the way on the big station, Magic 102.5. This is what winning sounds like on the big station, Magic 102.5. This is Janique Brandon.
1: Yes, it is.
0: What's going on, man? This is the big homie Eric T from Magic 102.5. How you doing?
1: I'm doing good, man. Driving these trucks.
0: Well, we ain't going to keep you long. Obviously, you've been listening. You definitely be listening for your chance to pick up tickets to go check out the R&B tour with Chris Brown and Usher, right? You've been entering?
1: Yes, I have.
0: Janique.
1: Yes, I have.
0: You won, bro.
1: Come on, man. I don't win nothing. Come on.
2: Oh, my God.
1: That's what I'm talking about.
0: Yes, sir. Another listener just scored the experience of a lifetime. We're talking Usher Raymond. We're talking Chris Brown. Two icons. One legendary link up. You got two tickets to go check out Usher and Chris Brown. You got round-trip airfare to the destination of your choice. We'll let you make that decision later. You got two-night hotel stay. You got the whole VIP package, man. It's valued at $3,000. So.
1: Wow.
2: Oh, my God.
1: Wow. Man, I appreciate it.
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4: If I were to ask you what makes for a good night's sleep, you'd probably say a dark, quiet room, not too many things on your mind. But every night when you go to get some Z's, how often do you really think about the temperature in your bedroom? Temperature may be one of the most underappreciated factors in sleep. That's according to the Senior Vice President of Research and Scientific Affairs at the National Sleep Foundation. We often hear about lights and screens and stress, but even modest changes in temperature and airflow can influence both how quickly you fall asleep and how deeply you stay asleep. Most experts will recommend a room temperature of 60 to 67 degrees Fahrenheit. You might also experiment with your sheets and what you actually wear to bed. Play around a bit and see what improves your sleep. You might be delightfully surprised. I'm Dr. Sanjay Gupta, helping you live a better life.
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0: Still giving out them tickets for you to go and check out Bun B and so much more going down this Saturday, man. When I tell you, he is stacking the lineup like crazy. Big Crit, A-Ball and MJG, Smoke D, Ronnie Spencer, Quiet Money Dot. Whew, boy, I tell you, and that's just a few. 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
1: 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Bun B will be performing some of his classic joints, like this. It's going down on Saturday, August 1st, inside the Smart Financial Center in Sugarland, with Bun B and a few surprise guests to be announced, with a special tribute to the legend Pimp C. Up now at www.ktcx.com and enter for a pair of tickets to the concert, because this will be an event. 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
2: A better life with Dr. Sanjay Gupta.
3: There are lots of things you can measure to get an idea of how healthy you are at any given moment. Temperature, heart rate, blood pressure, just to name a few. But how about how healthy you will be and how long you're likely to live? According to a new study out of the University at Buffalo, two simple strength tests are pretty accurate at predicting longevity in older women. One is hand grip strength, and the other is how quickly people can stand up from a seated position without using their arms. By the way, I remember interviewing former President Jimmy Carter when he was quite old and being really impressed how he just popped out of the chair without using his arms. Not a lot of older people can actually do that. But I think the message here is that maintaining strength as you age is going to help you perform everyday activities, but also help you avoid injury and stay independent. I'm Dr. Sanjay Gupta, helping you live a better life.
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1: Staying active every day will go a long way towards helping you live a happy, healthy, and pain-free life. And there's perhaps no movement more fundamental than walking. It reinforces the alignment, stability, and coordinated muscle activation that supports how your body moves, whether you're doing strenuous exercise or simply going about your daily life. This is according to Dana Santis, a strength and conditioning specialist. Even though you walk every day, Dana does say you can make small adjustments to immediately improve your walking mechanics. So, keep your rib cage stacked over your pelvis. Avoid leaning over or arching your lower back. Allow your arms to swing naturally in coordination with your legs. Keep your gaze forward, your jaw relaxed, and then just breathe in through your nose and out through your mouth. I'm Dr. Sanjay Gupta, helping you live a better life.
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Somebody tell them people Mr. Hem is here.

0: 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Somebody tell them people Mr. Hem is here.
1: Whoa, whoa, whoa, whoa, whoa, whoa.
0: Mr. Hem is here.
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0: Beaumont, Texas. 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
1: She ain't even all that. Like, I ain't even like that. Ain't her mama white.

0: With Jangela, she's coming up for you next. 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The keyword is night, N-I-G-H-T. 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You can do the interviewing thing. So again, the keyword is night, N-I-G-H-T. Text it in to 95819. LaChandela's coming up next. I'll see you tomorrow morning, 10 a.m. Have yourself a great afternoon and keep it locked to the big station. That's me, and I gotta go, man. I'm gone.
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3: A better life with Dr. Sanjay Gupta.
4: There are lots of things you can measure to get an idea of how healthy you are at any given moment. Temperature, heart rate, blood pressure, just to name a few. But how about how healthy you will be and how long you're likely to live? According to a new study out of the University at Buffalo, two simple strength tests are pretty accurate at predicting longevity in older women. One is hand grip strength, and the other is how quickly people can stand up from a seated position without using their arms. By the way, I remember interviewing former President Jimmy Carter when he was quite old and being really impressed how he just popped out of the chair without using his arms. Not a lot of older people can actually do that. But I think the message here is that maintaining strength as you age is going to help you perform everyday activities, but also help you avoid injury and stay independent. I'm Dr. Sanjay Gupta, helping you live a better life.
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or something about a conservative regular girl that still can be thorough as don't need you. 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
2: 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There are four of them. Number one, nutrition. 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And finally, number four often gets forgotten, socialization. 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I'm Dr. Sanjay Gupta, helping you live a better life.
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1: I heard what you said through the grapevine. 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

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Working on

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1: A Better Life with Dr. Sanjay Gupta.
2: Staying active every day will go a long way towards helping you live a happy, healthy, and pain-free life. And there is perhaps no movement more fundamental than walking. It reinforces the alignment, stability, and coordinated muscle activation that supports how your body moves, whether you're doing strenuous exercise or simply going about your daily life. This is according to Dana Santis, a strength and conditioning specialist. Even though you walk every day, Dana does say you can make small adjustments to immediately improve your walking mechanics. So, keep your rib cage stacked over your pelvis. Avoid leaning over or arching your lower back. Allow your arms to swing naturally in coordination with your legs. Keep your gaze forward, your jaw relaxed, and then just breathe in through your nose and out through your mouth. I'm Dr. Sanjay Gupta, helping you live a better life.
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Roddy Rich is on the way, but here's Tim's, what you need.

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It's your girl, LaTangela. It's finally a hump day, and I feel all right about that. 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It's called the July Jackpot. 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

0: better life with Dr. Sanjay Gupta.
1: If I were to ask you what makes for a good night's sleep, you'd probably say a dark, quiet room, not too many things on your mind. But every night when you go to get some Z's, how often do you really think about the temperature in your bedroom? Temperature may be one of the most underappreciated factors in sleep. That's according to the Senior Vice President of Research and Scientific Affairs at the National Sleep Foundation. We often hear about lights and screens and stress, but even modest changes in temperature and airflow can influence both how quickly you fall asleep and how deeply you stay asleep. Most experts will recommend a room temperature of 60 to 67 degrees Fahrenheit. You might also experiment with your sheets and what you actually wear to bed. Play around a bit and see what improves your sleep. You might be delightfully surprised. I'm Dr. Sanjay Gupta, helping you live a better life.
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Big Master P vibe, no limit. 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Somebody tell them people Mr. Hem is here. Whoa, whoa, whoa, whoa, whoa. Mr. Hem.

0: 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Ballin' hard on another hemisphere. Somebody tell them people Mr. Hem is here.
1: Whoa, whoa, whoa, whoa, whoa, whoa.
0: Mr. Hem is here.
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1: 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Chris Brown, Usher, Chris Brown, that R&B tour making its way closer to us than not. And I really want to hook you up with those tickets. You see, Usher been going through it though. Yeah, y'all been getting up here on this stage acting as if. And you're leaving them quite perplexed. Are they just calling the wrong people on stage? Is it just the wrong time? He did not read the room. Like, what's going on? Do you need these tickets? 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
3: A better life with Dr. Sanjay Gupta.
4: How often do you stop to wonder whether you should share something that's revealing, maybe even embarrassing, with a partner, a friend, or even your boss? In her new book called Revealing, The Underrated Power of Oversharing, behavioral scientist Leslie John says doing just that can help you deepen relationships that are vital to your life. We need people to trust us in order to get things like love, friendship, and career success. That's what she told us. When you make yourself vulnerable by revealing something sensitive, it does make other people trust you. In turn, when you ask someone to reveal something about themselves, showing that interest will generally lead someone to like you more. Why? Because people like to be asked about themselves, she says. It also signals that they are discriminating and choosy, but in a good way. I'm Dr. Sanjay Gupta, helping you live a better life.
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0: 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I was about to, but you convinced us. 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

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Young Miami, she's going to enter her way into the chat momentarily. But here's Coi Leray, an NBA young boy,

Girl, you a 10, girl, you a 10, girl, you a 10, girl, you a 10, girl, you a 10, girl, you a 10, girl, you a 10, girl, you a 10, girl, you a 10, girl, you a 10, girl, you a 10, girl, you a 10, girl, you a 10, girl, you a 10, girl, you a 10, girl, you a 10, girl, you a 10, girl, you a 10, girl, you a 10, girl, you a 10, girl, you a 10, girl, you a 10, girl, you a 10, girl, you a 10, girl, you a 10, girl, you a 10, girl, you a 10, girl, you a 10, girl, you a 10, girl, you a 10, girl, you a 10, girl, you a 10, girl, you a 10, girl, you a 10, girl, you a 10, girl, you a 10, girl, you a 10, girl, you a 10, girl, you a 10, girl, you a 10, girl, you a 10, girl, you a 10, girl, you a 10, girl, you a 10, girl, you a 10, girl, you a 10, girl, you a 10, gir

0: 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I got that Fat Joe, Young Miami, and Jadakiss on the way with Victory Lap. Him. I got T.I. and Pharrell with Mr. Him. So there's a lot of him going on. Keep it locked with Magic 102.5.
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2: A better life with Dr. Sanjay Gupta.
3: They say consistency is key, but sometimes you just gotta switch it up. A new study out of Harvard School of Public Health found that varying your exercise routine could add years to your life. What exercise someone did didn't matter much. What did matter was that all the exercises together worked all the muscle groups in their body. Now, an added benefit to changing things up is it can help you push through the plateau effect. That's when your body gets so efficient at doing something that you actually stop getting better at it. And we know from previous research that specializing in any one sport at a young age can make someone actually more prone to injury. And as experts we talk to point out, even elite athletes switch up things with their workouts, making sure to target strength, cardio, flexibility, balance, and doing that every single week. I'm Dr. Sanjay Gupta, helping you live a better life.
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0: Put me any place on the map, cause I'm him. 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Ballin' hard on another hemisphere. Somebody tell them people Mr. Hem is here.
1: Whoa, whoa, whoa, whoa, whoa, whoa.
0: Mr. Hem is here.
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0: Mr. Hem.
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0: 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Drake with that shebang. He definitely hit the scene running with that one. And I guess all three of the back-to-back-to-back projects in one. Yeah, Drake is that guy. He will do the extreme most, and we encourage him to keep that up. I don't know if you paid attention or not, but it was like over 12,000 pounds of bacon that's been recalled. And I'll say, hold on now. Wait a minute. Wait. Last week it was the lettuce. This week y'all talk about the bacon. What we doing? What are y'all doing? Is it somebody mishandling things? Is it this temperature? Well, Maple Leaf Foods actually recalled over 12,000 pounds of bacon imported to the United States from Canada because of an import violation, according to a notice from the Department of Agriculture's Food Safety and Inspection Service. The products were imported from Canada without the benefit of import re-inspection into the United States. So they had to put out the notice July 24th. I read it, felt like I should tell it, and there you have it. More of your request. I got it on the way right here with Magic 102.5.
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3: A better life with Dr. Sanjay Gupta.
4: How often do you stop to wonder whether you should share something that's revealing, maybe even embarrassing, with a partner, a friend, or even your boss? In her new book called Revealing, The Underrated Power of Oversharing, behavioral scientist Leslie John says doing just that can help you deepen relationships that are vital to your life. We need people to trust us in order to get things like love, friendship, and career success. That's what she told us. When you make yourself vulnerable by revealing something sensitive, it does make other people trust you. In turn, when you ask someone to reveal something about themselves, showing that interest will generally lead someone to like you more. Why? Because people like to be asked about themselves, she says. It also signals that they are discriminating and choosy, but in a good way. I'm Dr. Sanjay Gupta, helping you live a better life.
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0: Something was really off with Mom, like forgetting the names of her grandkids. 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

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Kalani's on the scene, and if you want to be there with her, text the national keyword WONDER to the number 95819 for your chance to win that fly away.

let's get the party started. See you at the bar, you was hardly talking. That's when I knew that your heart was scarring. Friends to lovers need a part to star in. Like, wait, babe, let me

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1: Working on a weekend like usual. Way off in the deep end like usual. 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

0: 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Future featuring Drake with Life is Good. That's my answer, and I'm sticking to it. You know what else is good? Winning. And I say winning because we're trying to hook you up. We've been riding dirty. The Been Riding Dirty Tour invades Houston Saturday, August 1st. And I know you want to be there to see Bun B live for the Been Riding Dirty concert as they celebrate 30 years of UGK Riding Dirty. It's going down at the Smart Financial Center. And yes, I do have your chance to grab these tickets. They got some heavy hitters on that ticket that's rolling through. And I know you don't want to miss it. So what's up? 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
3: How often do you stop to wonder whether you should share something that's revealing, maybe even embarrassing, with a partner, a friend, or even your boss? In her new book called Revealing, The Underrated Power of Oversharing, behavioral scientist Leslie John says doing just that can help you deepen relationships that are vital to your life. We need people to trust us in order to get things like love, friendship, and career success. That's what she told us. When you make yourself vulnerable by revealing something sensitive, it does make other people trust you. In turn, when you ask someone to reveal something about themselves, showing that interest will generally lead someone to like you more. Why? Because people like to be asked about themselves, she says. It also signals that they are discriminating and choosy, but in a good way. I'm Dr. Sanjay Gupta, helping you live a better life.
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0: better life with Dr. Sanjay Gupta.
1: They say consistency is key, but sometimes you just got to switch it up. A new study out of Harvard School of Public Health found that varying your exercise routine could add years to your life. What exercise someone did didn't matter much. What did matter was that all the exercises together worked all the muscle groups in their body. Now, an added benefit to changing things up is it can help you push through the plateau effect. That's when your body gets so efficient at doing something that you actually stop getting better at it. And we know from previous research that specializing in any one sport at a young age can make someone actually more prone to injury. And as experts we talk to point out, even elite athletes switch up things with their workouts, making sure to target strength, cardio, flexibility, balance, and doing that every single week. I'm Dr. Sanjay Gupta, helping you live a better life.
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0: 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Cardi B, absolutely. Along with some Brent Faiyaz, so I have to. 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
3: 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I'm Dr. Sanjay Gupta, helping you live a better life.
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